0: 8952 Elk Ravine Drive for a physical 1016 on another 1016 or 1010 with two males and the reporting party. Everybody suspects were beating him with a stick. Let's go any further. 8952 Elk Ravine Drive.
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2: 1275.
3: Can you mark 295 as about 20 ago?
2: 1275. Now, V23 and 33 are revised. One male does have a 1032 in hand, did point the 1032 at the reporting party. Really confused on how all these people are related. Looks like one male, one female advised that the RP is currently outside in front of the residence. The suspects are inside the residence.
3: Copy, confirming suspect with the 32 in black and white.
2: Affirm. RP is advising the male half. Excuse me, the female suspect is his wife, and the male suspect is his wife's father. So the wife's father has the 1032 and is back inside the residence.
3: Thank you. 3:30 is coming up, but...
2: Congratulations.

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2: 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I'll take the channel for now.
3: Narrative 23, United 3 in the green, fully close to Narrative 23 in the area, Elk Ravine, for possible. ADW, if we know green is close. RP should be out front in the yard.
2: Going to 9330. 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
3: I'm checking out. I'm with you now.
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3: Abram, we're in M-A-H-O-N-E, I'm assuming I'm saying it incorrectly. No shirt, black pants.
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1: 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Yeah.
2: 71, I'll be at 1936 on Rancher Drive. 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
0: 8952.
3: Elk Ravine. It's off of military. Reno's requesting code 3 cover. They have a unit on scene. There was altercation. Somebody pointed a gun at someone. Now the victim is standing outside the house where the people pointed the gun are inside the house. One unit on scene requesting cover.
1: They're also responding.
0: That's everything you.
2: Copy your command. Play 4 and I'll be in that range. Okay. Freedom Norris, 335, 24, Calvin Rupp, Green, Coast Reef.
1: Richard, you have a copy.
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2: Yep.

0: Raynard just made contact with a male with the S-21. He has injuries. It's just him and his wife home. I'm going to go up and make contact.
1: Perfect.
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3: Get that one. 51, Sparks Fire Main Assignment, Medical Emergency, 2-2545 Old Waverly Court.
0: Now, Consulate 3-0, moving from that.

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3: Going to be original RP is crossway the suspect. We'll stay from that again.
2: Right here.
3: Nothing to say.

0: We're going to have to channel back up code 4 for Michael.
1: Roger, 23.
2: I said both units coming.
3: Both units are 23.
4: Hey Hawkins, real quick, the guy that you have with the head injury, that's your 1032 suspect or subject?
3: Go 4.
5: Copy, Washington Lake.
4: Copy, so just for the other guy is going to talk to the other guy. With REMS, is he supposed to be 1032? No, they're saying there was no 32. Copy that.
1: Yellow Lincoln, Edward Robert, DOB 010595, Nevada OLN 020-453-9437, break for second. Last of Robert, Robert Ocean Boy, Edward Robert, Tom Sam, first of Monica, Mary Ocean Nora, Ida Charles, Adam, DOB 050986, Social Security number 565-890878.
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1: Hey, fam.
0: I'm on 633, I'm in the area.
3: 633.

0: Navi to Perry.
1: Orange. Copy, thank you, Washer. You're welcome.
2: North 323. Do we have a suspect description?
0: Should be shirtless, or the reporting party themselves. Per Bryce.
2: Reason
0: 253. And Bryce should be with Remza at 8984 Sagemore.
3: Yeah, 41 copy. Yeah,
0: response to. Should be 8982 Sagemore Drive with the suspect test.
3: Copy,
2: 253. I don't know, 333, I'm out with Remzo with Rice.
0: 533.
2: Yeah, it's Lear Mahone. It's going to be Remzo request number 65.
1: That's funny. 33.
2: Wait, no, 8230.
0: 8230.
4: So the unit on Elk Ravine doesn't need any cover.

0: a firm, nor if T-23 is by themselves at this time at the Elk River address.
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4: So we're now 8230 out of my cell phone to my patrol units. Where are we needed? Suspect in 129333 with 50 should be positioned. Thank you.
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2: Reno, sounds 3-6.
1: 10-6. Okay.

0: forth and see, or he's advising that the male took the juvenile back inside the house, 221 4th Street. The power box in front of him says 337. The male is described as a Hispanic male, 30s, 5'8", brown hair, wearing a maroon t-shirt and black or blue baseball shorts or basketball shorts.
1: Ida, Sam, Adam, Boy, Edward, Lincoln, Lincoln, Adam, DOB 0129 of 2008. Social is going to be 68096-6355.
2: When you're ready.
1: Number 2 is going to be male with limited information. He's also going to have two last names. First one's going to be Charles Henry Adam Victor Edward Zebra hyphen Charles Adam Robert Robert Ida Lincoln Lincoln Ocean. First of Adam Nora Tom Henry Ocean Nora Yellow. DOB 0926 of 2008.
2: 7274, I copy. And all of those going, are you guys code for 4800 Kiski?

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1: and if you could review stack 814, please, at Agua Fresa.
0: I don't know what unit number it's going to be.
2: Copy that.

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1: Did my partner, the 70s, already run Chavez Carrillo Anthony?
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1: Copy, I have an RLN for him.
2: Hi, copy, go ahead.
1: 08073939382, and if we can get Dombat priors on both subjects, please.
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1: Affirm, we're out with the mail house.
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3: 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The Jackson's in the parking lot, 25 the RC Road. The ADW with a metal pipe and DLP at RP's vehicle with rocks occurred at 1700 down the street. RP stating it feels like it was an attempted robbery, but the suspects are known, two females and a male. The male had a metal pipe and a knife in his belt, but the knife was not in play. The male threatened to kill the reporting party, wouldn't let her get back in her own vehicle. One of the females was in the vehicle, refusing to get out. As a result, the RP trying to get the female, the dog, back. The windshield of the RP's vehicle is broken. 9530 South McCarran Boulevard.
0: 311 from Lund Drive and Milton Road.
4: 12, and I missed it. Our party separated.
1: Treasure, a lot of information here. It looks like RP is standing by in a dark blue RAV4. I do not know where these suspects are.
0: 302, copy.
1: Are separated. The suspects are homeless and live in a tent in the dirt turnout near the Jacksons.
0: 312.
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0: 321 and 63. Season to Stonebrook 7744 Tierra del Sol Parkway, check for a 1016. RP is not on scene. Says that her daughter is calling her from her child's father's phone. Sounds frantic. Says that she's crying in the background and telling someone to stop. Says that there's history of 1016. Seasons number 2403.
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0: 10, SC Ascent, and back on 21 for Aston Village. I'll be at Crosslands.
1: Don't worry, did you copy that the other party called in as well?
2: Sparks 3-1-23.
1: 3-1.
2: Sparks 331, we at Unit F now. F is in Frank.
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0: 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Myself and 372 will be about to the battery on South Meadows.
1: 372, just okay on the left.
2: Pending entry, if you leave 1305 Sullivan Lane, an assault with one subject possibly unconscious. One of them is wearing a Hell's Angels vest. No patrol available.
1: Copy.
3: Okay.
1: Negative.
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1: Charles 10-4.
2: North 33, go ahead. 33,
3: Leonard Half will be following unit Remsey, unit 65, Zabel Half will be on board with the J3, and we're en route to St. Mary's.
2: North 33.
4: We are about to clear.
0: 10-4. Reno Engine 4, confirming engine energy certified. 4 copy, thank you.
1: You're welcome.
0: 5-23 to Elk Review address.
1: That's good, you guys.
5: Leave my wolf check pending, and I can see rest my AB.
6: 331-63. Chiefula 1305 Sullivan Lane, check for a missile battery that occurred approximately 5 ago. RP advised that the suspect knocked out another male. The suspect has since left the scene on a motorcycle northbound on Sullivan, and the RP is no longer in the area. The suspect was described as a Hispanic male, mid-30s, 5'8 to 5'10, stocky build, wearing a black Hells Angels vest, black shirt, dark pants. The victim, white male, late 40s, blonde hair, heavy build, wearing a tank top and red shorts in the parking lot, Jiffy Lube, 1305 Sullivan Lane.
1: Copy.
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0: We're in the area. We do smell sewer more so than gas. 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
2: Reno Norris 325. If they don't need me on Elk Ravine, I can be en route to the central units.
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5: I'm not sure why RIMSA chose not to respond. The victim, from all we know, is still on the ground unconscious, bleeding from the head. If you want to cancel, it's up to you.
4: Hi, copy. We'll remain staged until PD gets on scene.
5: 10-4, looks like they're pulling up shortly. Thank you. We'll give you updates as soon as we get them.
6: With the Internet Video Information, 8755 West Byron Boulevard to Silver Lake Park parking lot for a welfare check with juvenile that told the RP he left home due to his stepfather battering him. Then the mother showed up and is currently cornering the juvenile at their vehicle. It's a dark gray van, out of plate 9949 Edward 3. Juvenile's Hispanic male, 11, thin build, brown hair, blue shirt, black pants. Female's a white female, 40s, heavy build, blonde and red hair with a black shirt and blue pants. 8755 West Byron Boulevard.
7: We don't know 247 RTS, and I'll be en route with 25 in the welfare check.
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4: Barry from Fenno, 1710 hours, it's a black, correction, dark blue Hyundai sedan, 277 Union 51, speeding and passing on the shoulder, C-Stack 812.

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0: the juvenile's mother is now inside their vehicle, leaving. I think that its mother is trying to back out of the parking lot and is causing a verbal disturbance to the reporting party. I'm assuming it's trying to stop them from leaving.
1: Squad 11 copies. We're available.
0: We are not.
2: Yeah, Charles 350.
0: Charles 350.
2: 790. Information. They're going to call back for needed. You can cancel it.
0: Charles 350. Prevention 3.
3: Would you please show me completed at Lulabrook?
0: And Brad, have a good night.
3: Thank you.
4: Yeah, Tom, 234.
0: Tom, 234.
4: Erica, 4, just changing out of the flat tire. Let me show me around 42.
0: Tom, 234. Nope, just the one.
4: I'll see the CVRP canceled for now.
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0: RP 25.
2: Green and Nora, 330, anything?
0: No, it's 30.
5: I'm 2-3. Sorry, first of all,
3: we've
6: 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Jordan is clear, valid, clear tips.
3: Appreciate you.
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0: from Mustang, 1735 hours. It's a silver Kia. It was swerving. C-Stack 831, watch clear.
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2: 17.
3: Okay, that's 52 South. When become available, 4905 South Virginia Street, Twin Peaks, from a parking lot for a battery just occurred. Victims on the ground and is altered. Suspect still on scene. We're trying to get further. 4905 South Virginia Street.
2: 17.
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1: 846 at Trainer Middle School is a juvenile problem. Three juveniles that are jumping from the roof, unknown to what, some of it's from the ground.
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2: 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Suspect was still on scene as of last update.
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1: 3.
4: Beaver Adam Charles, Henry Adam, Robert, Ida, Adam Henry. Date of birth is 06-05-88. Social is 575-432864. Break for a second. Same last name, first of Braxton Common. Date of birth is 12-30-11. WMJ in Nevada.
5: Yes, 44, dispatch status.
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6: Copy.
3: We're good here. We want to start checking the areas of the suspect.
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3: It's a big copy.
6: Charles 07 in the area checking.
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0: on this? We're having trouble locating.
1: Negative, I can call back though. 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
1: Got
0: 698 Adam Adam Tom Nevada. And can I get the RO info, please?
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0: The history of polluting, and he drives that vehicle.
4: Two ATVs and a mini bike. You're driving recklessly, C-Stack 843 West Clear.
1: Thanks. Looks like it's the Citadel campus.
0: Yes.
1: Can you be able to log a plate on my earlier call off of White Creek?
0: First of Jamie, John, Adam, Ida, Mary, Ida, Edward. Date of birth 02-15-1971. Social Security 568-7973-26. White Funeral.

0: that plate is coming back clear, valid on a 2015 Toyota sedan. I'm not logged in right now.
1: Copy, and thank you very much.

0: 330, 850 could be a 3, suspect Julie.
1: 330. Zachariah is clear valid, history of Lincoln, and Braxton is clear no match, clear tip.
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1: Who's getting
4: 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Roger, 3 in the area, 786.
1: Do you have a problem on Carbo?
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1: Copy, NRU23?
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0: Negative 29 on 1. David, Edward, Adam, Henry, Lincoln, Versa Bryce, Boy, Robert, Yellow, Charles, Edward. Gibby's going to be 12, 7, 1989. Social's going to be 530-61-8577. And can I get a prior domestic check with that as well?

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2: 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He's on scene and I'll be around. I'll take 325.
1: 925, copy.
2: 25, copy, around.
1: If you're reporting that EMS call for a 70-year-old male that is unable to walk at the Children's Behavioral Center up north.
2: Can run this way?

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1: Send pigeon. 2729 on 1 when you get a chance. Good. It's going to be a white male, last of young, common spelling, first of James, common spelling, date of birth is 12-12-76. That's all I have for him. And then also, can you try to find out which fire crew was out here and who cleaned up the blood in our scene? Well, look at first.

0: They're standing up, but I'm close.
1: Yeah,
2: before case number finished, yeah.
3: Does not look like it. I'll pull one for you.
2: Coming
3: in. Case number is going to be 19364, 19364 for the battery on South Virginia.

82. Your subject Young is clear, NCICC to send local is about Class C, first 2031 with lenses. And I'm still looking at priors to find that info qualifier.

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1: Murphy, 25.
2: Copy, Al Sharp.
0: I copy. I'm just going to talk with the reporting party first.
1: Sorry, 333, Rio.
3: SAS with no negative physical.
1: 321. Your prior drop-out came back. There's no usual price.
3: 10-4, thank you.

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0: 347 Charles Street, Little Marina, Texas, for you.
1: Yes, sir. 311.
0: And you're ready for the information on Kitchener North, wanting to go unavailable, 205 Silver Lake Road, number F-240, the Copper Mesa Apartments, where a battery just occurred. Suspect still on scene. Present suspect does have a 1032, unknown if it's on their person. Currently, no current threats. Still getting further to those 205 Silver Lake, number F-240. 10-4.
1: Great,
0: 325, I'll be in that spot. Charles 11, thank you. 311,
1: thank you. Stand 3, 2-2,
0: please,
1: stand 3, 2-2,
0: please. 311, 10-4. And do you need the details again?
1: Negative, thank you,
0: Jeff. 10-4.
2: Random Charles 312. All of that is J1X, courtesy transport on board, starting my 0s, 1063 and I did.
0: 1067.
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0: DFA 30s, heavy build, 5'5", black shirt, black pants, and a purple distorted background.
1: What's up?

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0: Call me with some sites for 4821 Kipke Lane, TJ Maxx for 1 female 95 for trespassing and larceny.
1: 72 down.
0: Hampton Airport. No, it's 85 Chelsea, when Maria has 3.
2: 35.
0: And you no longer have any communists on the West McCarran, eastbound 80 on the overpass for negative injury 1050, one vehicle's blocking traffic, black Chevy Avalanche and a black Toyota Prius. McCarran at eastbound 80.
2: 35. 311 in there. 335 on the overpass or under it?
0: On top, on McCarran. For reporting party, should be standing outside of their apartment, F Frank 240. They're now advising them that it was their 8-year-old that was battered, north of 34th Street.
2: Okay. 25, right top of you, and then the suspects are walking away. I don't know where they're at. It sounds like the female with the gun walked towards the front of the compound.
0: That's a BFA with black shirt, black pants.
3: A firm, and I didn't see her when I was coming in. That's where I came from.
0: I copy.
4: Parks 311 or 1060.
0: 311.
2: Quick one. No, sir. We're on the line 23 and vehicles are now blocking the way.
0: I'm not 35 trophy, let me go and chase me.
2: Hey, what is Jenny? Take it. And our 330 trucks can be en route to Silver Lake.
0: All right, 30.
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0: 330, need some?
1: 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You're on your way to a call.
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1: Abram, I was actually going to ask if I could refer that to Most.
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1: Sam, 376.
0: I'll just give you 21.

0: 6+70, just doing a radio check. Alrighty, thank you. Looking at a reckless driver. Last seen eastbound I-80 passing Derby Dam is a white and black truck, unknown California plates. It did have a patrol written on the side of it. Vehicle was swerving. There is further in Stackgate, sign 69, green clear, 1829.
1: Feedback. I already did, thank you. Tamara, thank you.
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4: 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He appears to be fighting imaginary people. Possible 1096 unknown weapons. 1940 Alec Adams Street.
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4: 351.
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1: Temper.
3: Reno, you're getting one for them?
1: You're getting one for
3: sure. Good morning, Temper 1. I'll be at the station available. You're
1: getting one for sure, recording.
4: Good.
5: There is a girl probably matching the description, walking southbound on 21st Street, approaching Victorian Avenue. You want to come check it out?
4: Affirm. I also have a matching suspect sitting on a chair directly in front of the address.
5: So when I'm talking about, you run away.
4: Oh, copy that. Yeah, I'll head that way.
6: 391, I'll show you en route to cover 301 and 352 and 21st and Victorian for now. And we'll start to this one when we're clear.
5: Copy.
4: And actually, for the 1037 subject, he's closer to the Rail City parking lot. He's definitely MHI.
1: Temper.
4: He's Victorian and 21st.
1: Temper.
4: Are you talking sitting right here, Sarge?
5: Just roll right there.
4: Copy.
5: Can I tell you left?
4: Can you show us that on a group behind Millennium?
1: Come for it.

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2: 321.
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2: 76.

0: 351. 351. Negative match, B 10-8 from this and back on my 1037. I'm going to go out on that subject near the Rail City parking lot. Temporary.
1: Watch 1042. I'll have most 52 with me and we're 10-8.
2: Good, thank you.
0: 10-11, 1042, have a good night.
3: 11, thank you, have a good night.
0: Six.
4: Do you happen to have an apartment number or location for the patient over at Terry Bissell?

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1: 8 from 150.
0: Stepper.
2: Can I please get a RMC court date and time?
0: At 1400. November 3rd at 1400.
3: 46 units at
0: station. Alright, copy. Do you have an update for the apartment number?
4: Chelsea 50.
5: Chelsea 50. Not to be still up, but 865 at 21 information.
0: Open. 311.
3: We're both 10-8 SES and S.
0: 311.
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3: In Douglas County, Forensic 32, Battalion 30, incident code unknown, at 1343 Kim's Lane, cross of No Cross Street and Vicky Lane.
4: Pyramid approaching Allen Ranch, 3 Mary over Mary, 0977.
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7: At 5362 Side Hill Drive, checking the welfare of an infant. Animal control is on scene and stating there's an infant in a shed behind this trailer and the shed is unsanitary. The officer advised the infant did not appear to be in distress and negative disturbance occurring. 5362 Side Hill Drive and one X-ray, 80 two cups.
4: I copy, thank you.
7: And units responding to the advice, there was a past tense verbal disturbance between the neighbors and DISPO. That was back on August 21st. DISPO was civil. And then there was a medical emergency on July 17th where a 65-year-old female was going in and out of consciousness, and DISPO is HOJ.
2: And OLN, if you have it.
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1: Copy.
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3: Copy. It's going to be a classic vehicle plate, Boy Henry.

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2: For Ankeny 10-9 the plate, the plate that I ran, which is the handicap plate, Boy Henry 2-6 clear negative match.
3: Copy. It's going to be a classic vehicle plate.

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1: Wash Henry 72, can I get 2729 on one?
0: Henry 72, go ahead.
1: It's going to be a white male, last of DeCare, David Edward, Charles Adam, Ida Robert, first of Chase, Charles Henry Adam, Sam Edward. Date of birth is going to be 12/24/2009, Nevada DL08082003 17.
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0: 49 North, Deep Breath 7, Marina Pacific Bay.
1: Hello.
0: Spoken, it's 9th and Silverado on the corner for a 1037 vehicle following the RP's vehicle. RP stating they themselves are armed with a 32 and the other driver stated wait until I get my 32. We're still getting further. 9th and Silverado.
1: 49. And if we're still landline, can we get the RP to go to some public place?
0: Good.
1: What's up, Silverado?
2: 351. 351. Shimmy has a station working on J4, but available.
0: 351. J71, you're 10-2.
3: Of course, thank you.
0: They're at their residence at 2400 East 9th Street. The vehicle is driving up and down as a silver Mercedes, unknown Nevada plate, that is. Driving on Silverado, sitting there, going to get their 1032.
4: Passing SO on scene, both units still code 4. Copy that.
0: Wear a baseball cap with a black and gray Raiders jersey.
1: Hello. What's up?

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0: That's a negative, I'm on foot.
1: 10-4.
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0: Narcan is assigned to 9th and Solar Order for 43. The RP instructed was instructed to put their 32 away. Driver is unknown to the RP. Him and his brother were outside fixing their vehicle when the other vehicle pulled up, was threatening to run the RP and the brother over. Then the RP's brother pulled out the 32. He did point it at the driver. Vehicles last seen northbound on Silverado were no longer landmine. And there's a 16-year-old sister, brother, and cousin on scene.
1: No, North 347-623.
0: North 347. And North 330 copy. The juveniles on scene 890.
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2: Nora Adam Nora, Charles Yellow. Middle is Boy Ocean Boy, Edward Tom Tom Edward. DOB is going to be 4861. Nevada OLN is 080-131-7066. Break for two.
3: RP and ex-husband, if his ex-husband just dropped off kids at the house, and while he was driving them, he hit his mother and almost wrecked the car. The OP of the green Subaru Outback, the ex is a first of Brandon Les Whitlock, a 34-year-old male. RP is requesting the officers knew of the children who are with the RP referencing the incident. Suspects known to carry knives and 10-32s in the past, unknown currently as he's on probation, known to be under the influence of narcotics. Negative 956. Possibly going to be back en route to the Old Nugget in downtown Reno. 1565 Tyler Way, meet with the suspect's juvenile.
4: 311.
5: 30 on. Take a pause anyway.
4: Good night.
0: You're over. Dean Campbell, 661. Information provided.
1: No, 330-10-4. The 21 on Sun Grand Limit.
0: Well played.
1: Hey, Ron.
2: And, juveniles at the house?
3: And the victim is also going to be... Let me check with the call figure. This is an RP in the residence. The suspect left and his mother went with him when they left.
2: Okay, thank you.
0: Her license, white, G.
1: Yes, you're by 3. Same thing for you, dispatch to number 14 as well.
6: I copy. Are they up in the area?
1: Just now in and out.
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6: 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Go back to TM.
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1: Parks continuing, attend to locate a possible reckless driver or 1055. Last thing, northbound Vista from I-80 at 1858 hours. Vehicle describes a green Jeep with Nevada plate Robert Union David, yellow Robert Ocean Robert, with a driver of the unknown race, female, heavy build, wearing a red-orange shirt. Vehicle is unable to maintain lane, almost missed the exit when trying to get off the freeway, and plate is clear, no match, Nevada. Attempt to locate reckless driver, possible 1055, Parksburg.
2: Engine 1, red frequency assignment, medical emergency. 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Response 1661 East 6th Street, Unit 131.
1: RP advised that her neighbors parked their cars directly in front of and behind the RP's vehicle so she can't move it. RP's vehicle's a great Tesla Y. Also, per previous, looks like the RP had a 1032 in her vehicle. There is no description in that call for service. I don't know if it'll be the Tesla. My partner logs history for both the RP and the neighbor's address is extensive calling on each other. 628 Fairchute Peak Way.
3: Nora 335 and Charles 317 Random 63.
4: 35.
3: Until I can get a second north unit, both units 8755 Red Baron Boulevard at the Silver Lake Park under the gazebo for 1010 with RP and a 1056 subject. There's a loud verbal disturbance. 8755 Red Baron at the Silver Lake Park.
4: 35. 17.
5: Rated in 2x3, warning back up.
0: Unit 2x3.

0: 3 3 5 Charles 3 1 7 just for 43, that RP confirmed location, advised a 1056 female approach 10 minutes front, started a verbal disturbance. The RP stopped answering questions. There's possibly a physical disturbance heard with the RP yelling, get off of her, then the line disconnected.
1: 35. Question. She's going to be separated, but the male is still inside the apartment, or the room number.

0: 92, thank you. We don't have a unit en route. I haven't heard back from him, so I'll follow up. He's going to be North Virginia Street and East 2nd. Parties are separated, and two Reno units are now en route.
1: Thank you.

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1: Just for 43, the light at Sparkman Crater is doing a red flashing light again.
0: 10-4.
2: 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At 17830 East Aspen Circle, cross of the Main Street and Cold Springs Drive.
0: Caitlin.
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6: Copy.
0: Charles 317 RS 335 Runner 443, the RP recontacted some juveniles under the age of 18 are on scene. There's a verbal disturbance. The RP's trying to separate. RP has a taser, but it's not in play in his pocket. And RS 330, copy the juveniles.
4: I copy.
3: Oh my god.
4: And 330, I know you are, but just reiterate for him to separate from them, please.
0: They've already disconnected.
4: Seriously. 4-7 Lincoln 250 Nevada, on a Chevy.

0: 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It's going to pend over.
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0: Last thing out the traffic.
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3: Trail 250, 10-4, Mountain Walton, northbound.
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8: Edward Sam, hyphen Whitlock. William Henry Ida, Tom Lincoln Ocean, Charles King, first of name Zebra Adam Nora Edward, date of birth is 05/28/16, WMJ out of Nevada.
1: 10-4.
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3: Charles 350. 558, they're still not home. They're going to call back when they get the agent canceled for now, please. Charles 350, 10-4, the follow-up on Smith Ridge.

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1: 372.
0: 17. Until I can get a second cell. Both units 3584 Carlos Lane, number F Frank, Mira Birch Apartments. Herbal 1016 between the 20-year-old RP and the father. 3584 Carlos Lane, number F Frank, Mira Birch Apartments.
1: 3729. 17.
0: Yeah, I can't have one. Trust 17 on Street 10.

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0: Loss of phonetically Henry, Ida, Nora, Tom, Bush, Nora. First phonetically John, Adam, Boy, Robert, Ida, Lincoln. Date of birth 5/27/2004. And a California driver's license number of 097-40926. And that's a California ID. And then I'll give you another one when you're ready. Last was Johnson, Thomas Stelling. First was Sean, phonetically Sam, Henry, Adam, William, Nora. Date of birth of 11/17. Date of birth of 11/17/98. And an OLN of yellow 55918836.
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0: Yes, ma'am. 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The alarm remains in trouble. It's silenced. 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

0: match local ballot class 6 expiring 2030, no restrictions, and Johnson is clearing safe to use city's local ballot class 6 expiring 29, no restrictions.
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0: we're in event 253 traffic.
1: Yeah, 253.
0: University of the vehicle's taking off. We have a high rate of speed.
1: Do you have a plate or a description?
0: Working on it. Northbound University, course is 9. So if you can advise, get out of your car again.
1: Are you following?
0: No, I have a second plate.
1: Yeah, 147, I'm 253 cover.
0: Hello.
1: Good.
0: Northbound Virginia.
1: Northbound Virginia, Reno, Shawnee, and Turner Green School, 3253 in a failure deal with University of Virginia, Northbound Reno Green School.
2: Well, Spirit 35, they're logged in the call, and are you currently with Brandon?
0: Hey.
2: And fine.
0: Driver took off on foot, westbound on 9th, blue over blue, looks like a cowboy jersey, Hispanic, yeah.
1: Page 253, Jennifer, westbound on 9th, are you following on foot?
0: Negative, I'll be at 9th in Virginia.
1: Page 253, answer Virginia.
0: SAS, DOA, suspect, DOA, vehicle, still taking the unit for further.
1: You're showing the channel.
0: Later.
1: Over.
2: We're going to tell you, I'm turning green tobacco and free unit 253 on our unit channel 9th in Virginia, unit 253. We're going to green tobacco.

0: Rainy Day 2-5-6.
1: Yes, Victor.
0: Can I get another unit to meet a vehicle that the suspect 1050 into at 8th in Virginia? They're northbound lane, so we might have to flip a U-turn.
1: Union Medical.
0: Yeah, can you show them, please?
1: Yeah,
2: well.

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1: Thank you, Patrick. Here, I'll tell you in 253 for the other vehicle that was involved in a failure. Your old 1050 Porsche in 8th and Virginia.

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0: You're on 7-7. You're on 5-7, copy, 8th in Virginia.
1: I got him.
0: Come on.
1: You're Charles 350?
0: Charles 350.
1: 929 with the update, put in cancel, please.
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1: June 10, I copy. I just want information, we do have a hazard in this call. Looks like the subject associated with this address has made threats to armed officers and their families. If you guys want to stage for this call, request PD.
0: Now we'll go on that. We'll dive.

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2: Medium
1: 253.
2: Can you tell me the return to this vehicle? If there's an RO or a 21 available. If there's a who the RO is and if there's a 21 available for it.
1: That copy. RO is going to be last at Lujan first of Kelly with an address at 805 Coonsley. Let me check local, see if I can find a phone number.
2: Thank you. And can I get a tow started, please?
1: Affirm. And just confirming it's going to be for the 2007 Chevy wagon.
2: Unit 177. I'll be bailing in the area for Unit 253,
1: okay? Unit 177.

0: 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Their name is Kelly.
1: Thank you.
2: I'll be 1042. Have a good night.

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1: 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The RP is out with a female who's saying that she lost control of her car and can't walk, needs help. She thinks she did not hit anything, but sounds like she's possibly 1055. Red Toyota RAV4, 30 Edwards 665. In the area of Barolo and North Andrea, still am I getting further?
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0: Just confirming there's no 1050, correct?
1: The reporting party does not believe that there was a 1050, but the female's not able to explain why she's in so much pain and can't move. And so they're believing it's possibly just a 1056 issue, but maybe a 1055 and possibly 1050.
2: Smart. 351.
1: 351.
2: Looks like we're both going. You can clear 391 and thank you for offering.
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0: 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What about 10-8 RTF?
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1: Good morning. Thank you for your
2: negative
1: disturbance. 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Straight to
3: 371, that plane is clear for 2018 Toyota to a Houston out of Vincent Auto Trip.
1: Copy that far.
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0: The panel doesn't list where the activation is, so we're just going to have to walk all the floors. So if you guys want to take the first floor, Rubelo and I can split second and third.
1: I copy. 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
1: 10-4.
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2: Only. He's described as a white male adult, 6'2", 190, blonde and blue. Tattoo on his chest of lips, on his left calf of a cross, dad, and the date 6/30/1968. His history of carrying concealed weapon without a permit.
0: Copy, thank you.
2: You're welcome.
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0: 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And I'm the victim driver as well.
1: Go to police.
0: Police can be 838 Zebra, William Zebra, and then break for the 29.

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1: Yeah, 253.
0: I said I was going to handle a RAS, I'll be in a RAS with Jensen Ralston.
1: Yeah, 253.
2: I'll be 10-8.
1: Roger, sir.

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0: coming out with Charlie 249.
1: Roger, 47.
2: Three 71, there is

0: 10376 and 10374, radar sensor 23.
1: 10-4.
0: Both units to South Virginia and Hubbard at the taco truck on the corner for an unwanted refusing to leave, previously causing a disturbance at the RP's other family business. He was advised to stay away from the taco truck. The Hispanic male, 35 years of age, 5'7", thin build, dark-colored shirt, blue jeans, red shoes, possibly 1056, and sitting by a tree, South Virginia and Hubbard.
1: 10-4.

0: 12 units to the Keystone RV Park, 1455 West 4th Street, number 26. Address is at Phase 2. Trouble unknown female, RP on the open 911 line with a verbal disturbance yelling about the cops and law enforcement. The line disconnected. 1455 West 4th Street, number 26 of the Keystone RV Park.
1: Listen
0: up. 253, negative. 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
2: Can I get a 29-1?
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2: Here, Charles Ocean, Lincoln Lincoln, Ida Edward Robert, first of Dennis, David Edward Nora Nora, Ida Sam. 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
1: Collier's and Mary FTA on stages out of RPD times 2. 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
5: 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Since we're in the 4th Street, just for 43, the subscriber information came back to an address on September Circle.
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gonna be a BMA. Last name is Henry Edward Nora Ocean King Edward. First name William Ocean Nora David Adam Boy Edward King Union. It's DOB of 0712 of 1985. And an Alabama identification card of 107-34666.

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1: 35.
0: Until I can get a second North Pulse unit, 6900 Jones Avenue, number 326, Vita Luxury Living Apartments, level 1016, the RP's roommate and his girlfriend. Girlfriend does not live at this address, refusing to leave. There's a 1032, but not in play. RP is 1056, and the others are not. 6900 Charlotte, number 326, Vita Luxury Living Apartments.
1: 35. 15.

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0: Okay, next available cover citywide, 4800 Neal Road, Pine Middle School for 10, correction, for 3 1037 subjects. Hopping the fence, RP thinks they're going to attempt to make entry. RP believes they're the all same, that they're the same subjects from last night. They're all wearing dark-colored hoods, sweatshirt, and jeans. RP attempted to approach them. They became verbally aggressive. Last night, the subject told the RP they would catch a slug. No 32 seen. RP's in a white Jeep Renegade. It's the only vehicle on property, and they still have eyes on the subject. 4800 Nail Road, Pine Middle School.
1: Control
0: 4, check the TI, can be dropped. Truck
2: 4, 10-4. 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RGC, bail 3000, bondables, an FTA. 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It's non-extradable out of Elko, so there's just one and it's confirmed.
3: Copy, thank you. 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
4: Notes with this, and then I'll be on a 21 same location for my welfare check.
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1: A male and a female. Female bleeding, stating she was sexually assaulted. Male has DOA in a vehicle at 2007 hours and under direction of travel on male, a black SUV, unknown plate. Unknown if the male is known to the female, but she is altered and not saying much. With rims entire, 2500 East 2nd Street, door 9 to the GSR.
2: 21 for the Afton disturbance.
1: Charles 2 and 4, Reno 443, two subjects hop the fence, back over onto the street, and then where the third went, they're getting into a white pickup truck going eastbound on Silver.
3: Reno Charles 50, the reporting party of a security or bystander.
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5: Roger, 2 code 4 on 4th.
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0: 9-1 is a follow-up for a runaway juvenile. In RP standing, he's going to tackle the juvenile and the male that she's with if they do run. He's going to pend over, no unit citywide.
1: I copy. I'll give him a call back.
0: Nora 330.
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0: Sam 386, Sam 4. Charles 314, Reno, 1063, another.
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0: Send you 13. Call 317 to the 1016 sex crimes at the GSR.
4: No.
1: Yeah, Charles 312, RP was on block head. Put in line with officers for me.
0: I'll show you 10-8 for now. Actually, 10-6-3, sorry.
1: Go ahead.
0: Here's your next available cover citywide. Barbara Bennett Park, 400 Island Avenue in the parking lot. Follow up for a found runaway juvenile lost as Carver Fisher Brianna. It was with an adult male. The juvenile and the adult male tried to run for the RP initially. RP is stating he's going to tackle the juvenile and the male if they do run. The 16-year-old female, RP is with the juvenile and the male next to the RP's vehicle, white Ford Crown Vic. Barbara Bennett Park, 400 Island.
1: 2-0.
0: Make this additional 43. RP is a private investigator that was hired by the juvenile's family to find her. He has pepper spray and a knife on his person, but it's not in play and we're no longer landline.
1: 1-2. Clear to Charles 311, assist. Abbey Route 1-2.
0: Charles 311.
1: We're in North 330. The RP from the runaway is on Arlington in front of the bus stop at Wingfield with the juvenile.
0: Nora 330,
5: 10-4. Reno, Nora 347, assist here en route to the disturbance on Charlton.
0: Nora 347, 10-4. Drop 215, Reno, I can treat tonight.
1: One five tonight, thanks.
3: Reno, Sam 3, 2, RTF, 4.
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0: Never.
1: Both assist RTF, nice meter out to 35, you can't to report the unit.
0: R347, I'll show you tonight.
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1: The 10-8, they got help on the way.
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1: Sam 374, I'll show you tonight.
0: Okay, thank you.

0: Trail 714, clear 4 on seconds. If we're in the without with you, or do I need to let them in?
1: Stay without with us, my future.
0: Good luck.

0: Squad 11, Sparks Fire Main Assignment, Medical Emergency, 2, 15th Street and Victorian Avenue.
1: NRP advised that her and her son are walking from the bus station and they found a subject laying on the ground, possibly code 50, so that his eyes are open and he's not breathing. 15th and Victorian.
2: Normal or isolated? That works, code 3.
0: Sparks 351.
1: Tougher. Breakthrough 51, go ahead.
0: You show me 10-8, she no longer needs us. He's quieted down and I'll take 41 spot.
1: Tougher, I'll keep 41 in route as well.
0: Okay.
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0: 9-3-30 Reno. We review SEC 993 with the priors. The RP's called in two similar calls in the last week.
1: I would be glad to.
2: They're en route, so.
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0: going to be the RP Lhasa Boy Adam King Edward Robert first, phonetically of Adam Mary Adam Nora David Adam. 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
0: Last of Charles Henry Adam, Victor Edward Zebra, first of George Edward Nora, Edward Sam, SM, DOB October 21, 2008. Nevada DL 08085267 34, Brent next.

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1: Stack 1009 to welfare check of RP's accident is 3-year-old daughter.
0: Copy, look. I don't know if anyone asked, but if they haven't, can you log all fire and runs the personnel that responded?
2: I put the fire in, my partner put runs in.
0: Okay.
2: House 2 copy. One semi on.
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0: They're telling me at a 2nd Central, Wolf Unit 695 3rd Street, number 292, Onyx Apartments, welfare check of RP's neighbor. RP doesn't know the subject's name, but she can hear banging on the walls and crying from inside the unit. 695 3rd Street, number 292 at Onyx.
2: Okay.
0: 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We'll keep an eye out.
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0: It's responding to 3885 Goldfinch Drive. This is going to be for a gas odor smelled inside. 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
1: 74. 372.
0: Okay, that's 27. Let's try that again. 2075 Longley at the Kids Cottage for a group of runaway juveniles. Six of them ran out. The employees were able to bring back four, but can't find the other two. One's left in Whitehead. First of Terry's a black male juvenile, 9 years of age. Denville, the black hair, green shirt. Black shorts, the red stripe. The second is also a 9-year-old. Lost of Richards, first of Kamani, the Pacific Islander. Medium build, black hair. Black shirt, black pants. Southbound from Longley on this location. 2075 Longley Lane, it's Kids Cottage.
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2: Go ahead.
1: Goldman, I have advised Feral Gas that they can go ahead and cancel. They did state that once they are contacted, they cannot stand down. So you might be seeing them show up on scene.
2: Copy. We'll advise the homeowner.
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0: Charles 7, 5, 4.
1: Charles 7, 5, 1, 3, 2.

0: 7-3-8, 6-7-3-8, 2-8-0-10-3. Both units to the area of 1031 Steamboat Parkway at the Safeway in the front of, in the parking lot on the south side. 10 juveniles on scene causing a disturbance with passerbys, all mixed race, females and males, and 16 to 17 years of age. Waiting around vehicles. RPD received multiple complaints from customers stating that they're making them feel uncomfortable. One has a megaphone. They've been trespassed, and they're possibly 1056. 1031 Steamboat at the Safeway, Charles Street 50 for information.
1: Both enough.
2: 250 copies.

0: Park. Are you a Tacuan? Brandon on the phone referencing the Tyler Way address. Wanted to speak with you. I'm sorry, 10-9 static.
1: Can you forward him to my paper?
0: 10-4, thank you, setting now. I'm park advice.
2: Yeah, Washoe, 1762. I'm code 4. Vehicle's unoccupied.
0: I'm sorry, you said unoccupied. Copy. Nursery 33. He did state unoccupied.
3: Right, head towards him.

0: 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I'm good. I think the park's empty.
1: Copy, Basha 1-10-8-1. I'll be tonight.
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2: 325, looking at 23.
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3: Leonora
1: 333.
3: Roger
1: 33.
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1: Roger 33.
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0: Reno, Charles 312.
1: Charles 312.
0: Could I get a 29 on a juvenile female and just confirm she's a runaway?
2: Who's in?
3: Until a second 1020 that's available, both hands to Kitsky and Roberts, south of this area for a 1096 subject that tried jumping in front of the RP's vehicle. When she stopped, he then tried to attack it. The RP is no longer on scene. It's a mixed race male in his 20 to 30s, 5'6", thin build, all black clothing, carrying a black backpack and a pillow. Kitsky and Roberts, south of.
2: What's the 1920?
3: Roger, 47 on the straight to Mason.
2: Who's that?
3: Charles 34.
0: Sorry about that. It's Charles Adam Robert, Victor Ida Nora.

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1: Excuse me, for a white male adult, last name Howie, it's Henry Ocean William Edward, first name Timothy, Tom Ida Mary, Ocean Tom Henry Yellow, DOBO 0429 of 1982, and a Nevada ID card number of 13081744243.
0: Sorry, kind of trailed off at the beginning of the OLN, confirming it started with 130. 10-4.
2: And light through the door, Harpy's now UTC, the mother left of Relay, first of 0. No walk on the gate, mother texted back now stating there's possibly a truck to the rear of the pathway, and actually it's in 22, no need in the back door, not sure able to see.
1: Well, copy, thank you.
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0: 10-4.
3: We're at 3, I'm in the area. Back 1-0-3-0.
0: Charles, 3-1-2, we know.
3: 1-2.
0: Confirmed missing. 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

91 and 51 are sufficient. Myself and 41 are en route to the disturbance of H3. Someone at H is in Henry Street, previous disturbance.

Leon and Short, 071, Zebra 60, Nevada on a blue Jeep.

0: 23 and 323. Can I get a 29 left, you know? Last of Henry, Ocean, William, Edward. First of Adam, Mary, Adam, Nora, David, Adam. 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
0: Adam Robert, King Edward Robert, 1st of John, John Ocean Henry Nora. 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
0: 22.
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3: Irvine, Ombre Drive. Rang the RP's doorbell asking to use the restroom and then ran away. Last seen just now running southbound on Ombre towards Reggie Road. He's fostered the juveniles in the past, so he's familiar with them. One's left a white hipper security, black male, juvenile. 9 years old, 4 feet, thin build, green shirt, black pants, second to Hispanic male juvenile, and he's 10, 4'3", thin build, no clothing, in the area 4959 Homburg.
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0: Back 1009 information, Captain.
1: Call for check on South Virginia. Can you call me the update for the juvenile start 1038 for the kids' cottage?
0: Yeah, there's a match nearby.
1: Affirm. Charles 317, Charles 315, Reno 1063.
2: 17.
0: 14, welcome.
1: Well, seen at 1755 East 4th Street at the Sandman East Side, 1010 between three subjects. One, Russian. Two are possibly in a wheelchair, one is not. The aggressor is a white male in his 40s, black baseball cap, gray jacket, and blue jeans, walking towards the Sutro Motel. The red wheelchair subject is still on scene. RP is a passerby. Sandman, 1755 East 4th Street.
2: 17 in the area.
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0: to, can I get a 2729 on the white mobile? 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
2: One plus.
1: I'm calling you the 2nd Central, both units area 2nd and Kinsley for trouble unknown. RP is the female stating someone's chasing her on her bicycle. We're still trying to get further. 2nd and Kinsley.
2: What's that?
3: Charles 77, warning and rest of that.
1: Charles 77, come forward, 347, I'll straight to me.
2: Yeah, Charles, you're still landing with that.
1: That's a firm.
2: Can you direct her to go leave to the Maverick so she can separate herself?
1: Hey, firm.
2: Yeah, Charles 2-4, I'm out with 1-7.
1: Charles 2-4.
0: Washington 1791 traffic.
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5: Code 4, your plate is clear, suspended, effective August of this year on a 2000 Dodge truck.
0: Can 3-4
1: assist, route to the corporate. Can 3-4. And it's on the Tullinon Central. The RP is now on the 2nd Street Bridge.
3: 1-7.
1: RP's no longer answering, but yelling at a female subject.
0: We're Sam, David Edward Ocean, Charles Adam, Hyphen, David Union, Robert, Adam Nora, first of Robert, out of Charles, Henry, out of Robert, David, DOB 0128-1998, Nevada DL 020-454-3411, Bradford.
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0: Copy, Leon 8. One Sammy 1.
3: Alexander Lake Road.
0: Alexander Lake. One Sam 9-1 Washoe, status check hit detection.
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0: Copy.
2: I'm not out with that vehicle.
0: 10-4.
4: An unarmed subject causing a verbal disturbance is also 1056. It's a white non-as 50s, black shirt, yellow or green shorts. 1160 Damani, pool area of the Palomino apartment.
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0: Okay, so film four, go for
1: it. Film 3-1-4, I'm taking it. Alright, 347, renew your description.
0: Where's the minute?
1: Alright, 347.
2: Okay. What extra 90?
0: Bring 3-1-7, 3-1-7, 4-4.
1: 3-1-7, 4-4 on the second street, Greg.

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2: 33.
1: Simple.
3: 182. I just see that Richard is coming back 1099 from NST. Go ahead and confirm that warrant, please.
1: All 3, Reno radio check.
4: Please.
1: All 3.
0: History of resisting. Richard suspended from 615.26 to indefinite. Joseph is revoked from 110.26 to 110.27 for refusal to submit.
3: My 2729.
0: That's a no. Copy.
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1: You're welcome. Thomas Creek.
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0: Thanks, Alfred. I'll work on that.
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0: The warrants and the hit that I got, those are non-X, correct?
1: Confirming the one that you said not out with the vehicle?
0: Affirm.
1: Yeah, non-extradition out of Nebraska.
0: Okay,

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1: Okay.
0: 8177.
2: Can I, can you 63? Oh, I'm sorry, it was 63 King 367 Nevada. 10-4.
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2: Ida Edwards, Lincoln David, First of Cameron, Charles Adam, Mary Edward, Robert Ocean, Nora, date of birth 051068, Nevada OLN 080 803 6586.

0: NR330. Can I get that case number for this call?
1: So the follow-up on Island is 19370, 19370.
2: Black hair, wearing black vest, black shirt, black pants, with a beard, mustache, and hair in a ponytail. There's a secondary white male, and we're still working on his description. Sounds like they're possibly at room number 311 talking to the occupant.
1: Copy. Charles Sharon Forrest, clear to train expired in 2024. On a 1999 Dodge.
3: Copy, mate.

0: 372.
1: Yeah, 372.
0: There's a GEO support in the area, probably knocking the Umbria address.
1: 10372.
2: He's 6 foot tall, blonde hair, medium build, wearing all black.

0: coming in the area of stack 376. I'll be checking.
1: Air.
2: Doing my map is down. Which side of Aloha is the 311 apartment or room?
1: Hey, where are they?
3: Like smack dab in the middle. Our map doesn't indicate that.
4: Hotel 204 on High Street.
5: Glock 19, and serial number is Charles Edward Robert William 721. And what else do you need?
1: That's it.
5: Okay, thank you. It's been a while since I ran a 1032.
1: Copy.
0: Five, seven, ten, eight. Checks okay.
1: 10 is 5-7.
5: Record. Copy then.
1: No worries.
6: Good.
4: Since 62 is a welfare check of two female juveniles in their 7 to 8 years of age throwing rocks at passing vehicles, I'm going to pin over 1062.
6: Copy, where's it at?
4: Longley and McCarran. They were described as black female, so maybe related to the Kids Carter Club. But...
6: That's my thought as well. We can get somebody over there, please.
4: Yes, sir.
7: Engine 1, red frequency assignment, medical emergency. Respond Mill Street and High Street. District 1, Engine 1, respond Mill Street and High Street.
4: They were told to separate. Also, Detroit responded to the welfare check of the juveniles, Longley and South McCarran westbound. Two juveniles, black female juveniles, 7 to 8 years of age, unknown colored t-shirt and pants, appear to be alone. RP attempted to stop and check their welfare, but they threw rocks towards the RP. RP's not remaining on scene and not requesting contact. Westbound on Longley from McCarran. Correction, westbound McCarran on Longley.
0: One detained.
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0: Number 43, right? We've got Chris Reese going to grab a mobile drone, and I have that way as well.
1: Raptor 624. Or sorry, Charles 2524.

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0: Here we go, Charles 58. Reporting party reference to Jewish Lonely McCarran. Are they going to be standing by or is it passerby?
1: Passerby only left the area once they were throwing the rocks.
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0: The Nevada ID car, the last of Ocean Victor Edward Nora Sam Tom Ocean Nora Edward, first phonetically Charles Henry Adam Robert Lincoln Ocean Tom Tom Edward, date of birth of 4/12/96 and ID number of 08050189333.
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2: It's originally the result of a road rage subject on an e-bike, RP'd in a silver Toyota RAV4 with its hazards on. Still trying to get further. Walmart 155 at the Money Ranch, GM side.
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0: 331-6311. 31,
1: go ahead.
0: Last of white, like the color. First of James Common. DOB is 09/03/87. 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
5: What's up, 72350, are we confirmed these are the two from Kids Cottage?
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2: 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Rapid 3, Reno, straight back on assignment.
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1: 3645, Hummingbird Drive, check the welfare of 9th grade student. It's going to be a male, first at Adam, attends North Valley High School. RP advised he overheard that the juvenile gets beaten by his father and doesn't like to go home. No further information. RP is just worried about the juvenile's welfare. 3645 Hummingbird, negative priors last 90 days.
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10: 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Engine 12 will be out investigating. This will be Eagle Command, Heck Icing Command. 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
11: Copy, Eagle Command. Established. Nothing showing. You'll be investigating. Oncoming units, go to level 1 staging.
5: Yeah, 12-7-4-3-1-7 is with me.

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1: Battalion 3. This is just burnt food on the in the oven. I think we can recommend it to Android. Engine 12 can handle.
2: Copy, burnt food on the stove or in the oven. 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
3: Reno 12 can handle. We'll be in front of 63 High Street. Can you log a plate?
0: You said 63 High Street, go ahead.
3: 1022, we logged on, sir.
0: 10-4, that's 63 High.
3: 8-4.
4: Ten-four. That's not going to come back because it's especially another state, but it is logged.
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5: 3-3.
0: Roger, 3-3.
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0: Ten-four, the disturbance on hold. 10-6.
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0: 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Welcome back.

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2: Seven, Henry Adam, 5 Frank 4, Arizona. We're out with BRP code 4. Okay, 2, 10, 4.
3: For J442. Thank you, have a good night.
2: 341, 10, 4, thank you, good night. Calls 314, right, go ahead.
4: Last of Taylor, Tom, Adam, Yellow, Lincoln, Ocean, Robert. First of John, John, Ocean, Henry, Nora. Date of birth 02-04-1972. California OLN, Adam 413-1227, white male adult.

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0: 1032. 2729 on a white female. 1032, go ahead. Last of King Union, Nora, King, Edward, Lincoln. First of Eliana, Edward, Lincoln, Ida, Adam, Nora, Adam. Middle of Lynn, Lincoln, Yellow, Nora, Nora. Date of birth 8/9/94. Nevada OLN 0208-433602. 1032, 10-4.
1: Fan will be terminated. Engine 12 will be returning to red.
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0: 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And are you code 4 Divine Ranch?
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0: Trail 215 North, 347 Route 63.
1: Okay. Who's this?
0: Until South or Graves is available, 3065 South Virginia Street, Virginia Motel, to the rear for two shots heard. Still trying to get further. 3065 South Virginia Street to the rear of the Virginia Motel.
1: Okay. Who's this?

0: South 215, minus 347 right now. The first RP is extremely 256, didn't hear or say anything else, chronic issue. And then another caller is advising in the intersection of Brinkby and Gentry for two shots heard. 2 minutes apart, nothing else near heard. The second shot sounded closer. Still getting further from the second RP. And it was from the intersection of South Virginia and Hubbard, correction.
1: Okay.

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1: That puts you in showing clear current on 2005 Pontiac Coupe to James Breitmeyer,

0: Washington, Tower 42, both units 23.
1: Tower 42. Do you want to do off? Because you're with your traffic. Letter 7.
2: Georgia, we're seeing 064 yellow.
1: 10-4, looks like 71 landed on Main. It's clear current 05 Pontiac to James Braemeyer.

0: Engine 21, Sparks Fireman Assignment, Medical Emergency, 2, North McCarran Boulevard and Bering Boulevard.
1: Plate 1963 George 4. Eastbound 80 to northbound 395 with an H.
2: 49. 33.

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1: 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Okay, Tony.
2: The 1400 Avenue of the Oak, number 213. FEMA requested a Spanish-speaking interpreter. When they got on the phone, there was a baby crying in the background, possible arguing, and phone disconnected.
0: 3-1, copy. I'm pretty sure Greg is about to get the truth.
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4: Miles. It's showing North, but also Central Beagles. Confirm.
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1: Italian, it's reported of a vehicle burglary in progress at 3335 Scottsdale Road, number 3, North 333, North 335, North 347, begin responding. 3335 Scottsdale Road, number 3, at the Anonymous Apartments. Okay.
2: Scottsdale Road, number
1: 3. Charles 314, Charles Road, 700, 1063, I'll show you replacing North on the follow.
2: 14170.
1: Eastbound 80 to northbound 395.
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1: 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Oh, I'm sorry.
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0: 311.
3: Position 4J442. Have a good night.
0: 311-10-4, thank you. Have a good night.
3: Sparks 371.
0: 371.
3: Clear from this. SAS notes. They've been formally trespassed and out of the station 4142. Have a good night.
0: 371-10-4, thank you. Have a good night.
3: Sparks 331.
0: 331.
3: 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Have a good night.
0: 331-10-4, thank you. Have a good night. Same traffic, good night. 351, good night.
1: 10-3-7-6-10-4. North 347 or Charles 315 next 200 tonight, your discretion.
2: 15, you show me the area.
1: Charles 315.
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1: North 347. He's responding to the vehicle burglary on Scottsdale. Repeat by three subjects are trying to break into her vehicle. Her and her boyfriend had one of them detained. The two of them drove off in a white sedan with unknown plate. Last seen southbound on Clarker from Scottsdale. And she did call a few minutes ago, calling that, stating her vehicle was stolen, but located it, and no one wanted to report that portion of it.
3: Ten four, have you reached out to Ramsey yet to see if they'll go in?
5: We transferred to REMSA. Unknown if they're going to go in her state since the RP is not on scene. Unknown the state of the female and if she would be aggressive or not.
3: 10-4.
1: South Virginia Street. First RP is calling back, advising a possible related vehicle is a white Cadillac.
2: What?
5: Who fell? We're still landing, getting further. 60 Lindbergh Lane.
3: Maintain this call. Take it.
5: 10-4.
2: Radar 10-4-7-4, I can.
1: I'm telling you to get your north. 2261 Patton Drive. It's going to be trouble unknown. RP gave the address. Heard a dog barking and the disturbance in the background and disconnected. Another caller is advising that there's a female screaming in Spanish. The verbal tense exchange between the RP's brother, who's 21, and family members. Brother attempted to hit the family with a beer bottle. Brother's now trying to hit the family with a fire extinguisher. 2261 Patton Drive.
2: 7-4 now. Good, Charles 15.
1: Charles 15.
2: 1052, RP is no longer on scene. I'll call back if needed. Cancel.
1: I'm on to money.
3: And 337 is unit code 3 to the fire extinguisher thing.
1: North 334.
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3: I just wasn't sure if we still needed to respond or not. Here around the elementary school, right past. I copy Washington Queen, that's that as well from
0: 131-151, Park 763.
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1: Charles 07.
11: 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It's going to take us a moment for information. 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
2: As in, there's only noteworthy to. Seems like they have two involved. The only two suspects are going eastbound on Scottsdale, just past Clear Acre right now. If you can have another unit, go ahead over that way to ETL. Go to the description, start closing.
1: Not sure for that, except for.
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0: My apologies, thank you.
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2: Charles 305, I'm sorry, I'm handling 41.
1: Charles 305.
2: We have Charles 1050.
1: Charles 1050.
2: 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Cancel.
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15: 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And it is 227 Union 25, also Nevada.
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1: Charles 311.
2: Park 2 and Kenny.
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1: Tower Norwood 42.
19: 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We're on R322.
1: R323.
19: Probably first place off on foot. Run down direction. Thanks for 3-3 description.
1: Go ahead.
19: What's your name? Unknown color, short sleeve shirt, gray shorts, black shoes, short black hair, first of Christian.
1: Jennifer, it's your name? Unknown color, shirt, sleeve, shirt, gray shorts, black hair, Christian.
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1: She's on the face, neck, and arm.
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1: 10-4, morning. Charles 2-4, Charles 2-7, do you need Gravier?
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0: Aunt Fee doesn't live on Signet. I have family that live there. She's not sure if someone grabbed her phone while she wasn't looking. I'll still be in my house.
1: 10-4. 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I'll show you both in route with 151 to West Ignatz. Go ahead.
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3: Someone is available, both units 10640 North McCarran Boulevard, unit number D, David, 132, Zephyr Point Apartments. You're dealing with a disturbance of threats within the last 20 minutes via Snapchat. The victim is the RP's 14-year-old nephew. RP's mother is the victim's legal guardian, is on scene. Possible suspect, Hibbler, First and Marquise. Posted picture on Snapchat of several bullets. RP received the threats that the suspect was going to shoot up their apartment. RP's now calling back, advising the situation is escalating. A verbal 1015, the RP's 14-year-old nephew and four other family members. 10640 North McCarran, D. David, 132, Zephyr Point Apartments in R147 of Juvenile.
4: One and a copy. And is this by 21 or is it in person?
3: I believe in person, I'll confirm.
5: Room 132,
3: walking off.
5: I'm going to be
3: in residence.
5: Cancel, central.
3: No, 132, 10-4. Charles 1-6, Charles 1-9, Charles 1-8.
4: 1-9,
3: Charles 1-6, I have you today.
6: Green on 134, 1041, I'll be in residence as well.
3: No, 34, good morning. Charles 1-9, you're now straight tonight.
4: Copy tonight. Green on Charles 1-5, 1041, good morning. This week, need relief.
3: Charles 1-5, good morning, that's a negative straight tonight.
4: Hold on.
6: And now paying for 44.
3: Charles 1-4.

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1: We'll take care of your depot when you're available, please.
0: Yes.
2: Brandon North, 325 right, gonna throw this list of sent out on real time information.
0: That's interesting.
2: Yeah, you're top three on tight.
0: Good morning.
2: Here's Sam 186.
0: Sam 186.
2: Sam 41, the units at Walmart off the money need to meet.
0: Sam 4, good morning. Sam 3, Kira Energy need Graves.
3: Thank you, but we're about to clear.
0: Sam 186, I'll show you tonight.
2: Good, thank you.
0: 523,
2: thanks for
0: 44. That's 05.
2: 172, good morning,
0: Tim, 41 today. Tim, 172, good morning. Roger, responding to McCarran for 43, the RP's nieces are also in the residence. Nephew does have MHI, he's getting the faces of the other family members, slamming doors, not gotten physical with anyone at this time. We're no longer landing, but they'll call back if it escalates.
2: 34. Thank you. Reno Charles 117, good morning, 1041, 108.
0: Charles 117, good morning.
2: Reno 148, good morning, 1041, I'll be in route, 347.
0: Reno 148, 104, good morning.
4: 7151, I'm a couple out.
0: 7-1. Reno 347.
5: Ready, 10-4.
0: Yeah, okay, sir.
2: Brandon, 124, good morning, 1041, right, sir?
0: No, 124, 1041, good morning, statement.
4: TM dispatch, 1046.
5: 1046.
4: This is now a car after S. Let's make sure 1046 is complete.
5: I copy, not a cardiac arrest, engine 46 complete.
2: Just 794.
0: Is that 84 or 94, sir?
2: 94, 1041, good morning, show me at the corporate.
0: Yeah, 94, good morning.
2: And then all 146?
0: No, 146.
2: 1041, what am I getting?
0: Good morning. I'll show you responding to patent 1102 for 1060.
4: Copy now. Ran 330-23.
5: 330.
4: I'm in the area looking for the suspect.
5: 330.
4: We're going to send 184, good morning, 1041 tonight.
5: 784, good morning.
4: Reno 774, send traffic.
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4: Reno Nora 325, can you get that 2729 and 1?
5: I think we're a little low volume.
4: Abram, sorry about that.
5: That's okay, go ahead.
4: It's going to be a Hispanic male, last name Durante, and Zebra Adam Robert, Adam Tom Edward, first name Christian. Charles Henry, Robert Ida, Sam Tom, Ida Nora, DOB 0725 of 2004, and a third identifier of family tattoo on his right forearm.
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1: 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Thank you, Mike.
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0: Ranch 2.
2: South 9-11, by turn to the start of the construction zones. And the traffic cones, traffic problem, moped crash in the right lane blocking traffic, nobody's around it. South 9-11, veterans.
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0: Good
2: morning. Oscar Scott, Dylan is 333 and 335 out with you as well.
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1: 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South Meadows and Veterans, nobody's around it. 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
0: Class of Zarate, Zebra Adam Robert, Adam Tom Edward. First of Lincoln Ida, Zebra Edward Tom Henry. Date of birth 9/25/08. Soch 603-730278. I think so.
1: Go ahead for your next.
0: Last of Rico, Robert Ida Charles Ocean. First of Claudia, Charles Lincoln Adam Union, David Ida Adam. Date of birth 8/23/84. And that's all I have for her.
1: Go ahead for your next.
0: Last of Ramirez, Robert Adam Mary, Ida Robert Edward Zebra. First of Brandy, Boy Robert Adam, Nora David Yellow, date of birth 9/2/06, Soch 680-842352.
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3: 5303 Sun Valley Boulevard, check for trouble unknown. RP speaks Spanish and there's a negative Spanish interpreters available via landline. So it's unclear what he's trying to, what he's calling 911 for, but stating someone came to pick up a food truck and others don't want to give it to him. Negative disturbance, negative weapons are 1056 and RP's in a gray Chevy Silverado. Nevada plate 7103 George 8, 5303 Sun Valley Boulevard.
0: Hello. 91.

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3: 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I'd be concerned as they had trailers broken into last week. Unknown occupants of this vehicle, unknown 56 Nora or weapons. 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
2: 41. 171. The person that I'm looking for, I realized I misspelled her name when I put it in the report.
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3: So, I'm going to give these to you a little out of order of how you gave them, because they weren't all completely honest on their names. So, the first one, Claudia, or the second one, Claudia, she is actually Rico-Medina, and she's showing as AKA for Alaska Vasquez versus Aristina out of Douglas. Covers non-extraditable for failure to appear on traffic. I don't know if Vasquez is her AKA or whatnot, because it didn't appear as if Douglas had much information on that. And she's clear NCIC and local. Again, that's non-extraditable. Then Lizeth is actually Zarate-Rico. She is clear NCIC, CJIS, and local. And Ramirez was the only one that didn't have anything different on her name, and she's clear always as well.
2: Copy all. Thank you. We're good for it.
3: Sam 174 Reno, go ahead for your subject.
4: It's going to be last of George Ocean, Mary Edward Zebra, first of Sam Ocean, Frank Ida Adams. Date of birth is 051910. And when I put it in the report, I misspelled the first name as Sam Ocean Paul Henry Ida Adams.
3: Okay, the reporting party also is filling with the Paul Henry, and that's where we found the hit on.
7: Medical emergency to 7009 Sacred Circle.
3: So for all checking as well, I think that either she's choosing to spell different or she's not being completely honest since the reporting party is spelling it with the PH, but I will run it as both.
2: Copy, thank you.
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6: the voice said hello from 119 is eastbound 80 at ludicrous speed.
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1: 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Sparks, 121, 23.
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1: Charles, 117, go ahead.
0: It's going to be last of Littner, Lincoln, either Nora, Tom, Nora, Edward, Roberts, first of Roberts, Common. It's going to be, I guess, the second. And the DOB is going to be 0909-1987, OLN 210-629-3794.
2: This is one part in the area.
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1: 10-4. On CJIS out, M. Mary out of Elko for destruction of property. Again, that's non-extraditable. He is clear NCIC and local with a... Oh, sorry, he's one of the 29th. He's clear NCIC and local. And again, that's not extraditable. And are you code for Fourth and Valley?
0: 1-7-10-4.
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6: 9-4 is going to be, as I said, a moped Nevada plate. Mary 4-9-1-5.
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0: Reno 7174, RTF tonight.
1: 7174. Apache Mojave Court. RPA advised all the subjects got back into the vehicle. It's facing southbound on Arapahoe, has its lights on but hasn't moved. The yelling has currently stopped.
2: Bob, join me here in just a second.
3: 151.
2: Where's Fork's up doing it? Yeah, but it should be for that P5 I just ran.
3: Go for it.
2: Sorry, 131.
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2: South 1021 will be trying to make contact with the residents.
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4: Commuter
5: at McCarran and Northtown on the sidewalk near the Home Depot for verbal 1016. RP is unannounced passerby. Request remain anonymous. That's the male and female involved. And verbal disturbance. Nothing further. McCarran, Northtown.
2: 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Echo Smith, Richard. 7-8-2.
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2: 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You can probably cancel 7-4.
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2: 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That is 702 X-ray 84.
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1: Star 122, copy. And 772 or 782, I got you, 182.
2: 82 today.
3: I'm going
1: to back out of padding and
3: we get
1: the route,
3: please.
1: What testing
3: are you up to?
4: 140,
1: I'll be
4: in your car. I'm at Rock and Big, there in a second. I'll meet you on that west side.
3: 325,
1: 23, 7, 25. Sam, 182, if I could start you back en route to the 1016 McCarran, Rotunda, cover 172.
0: Of course.

0: Wash 179 line up to 4, I'll take a second.
1: A partial, and I just need one to come back to a Dodge Charger.
2: I cannot run a partial plate, but I can run a full plate.
1: Yeah, let me say that again. So I've got a license plate, but I'm going to give you, I don't know if this is a 5 or a 3 on the plate.
2: We'll see what we can find. Go ahead for the plate.
1: To the California 6 Victor Boy 3696. Possibly Sam?
3: Yellow, Adam Henry, date of birth 10/31/2000, Nevada OLN 080, 8217366.
2: 10-4. Because it's California, I cannot give you anything other than his name. I mean, the address out of California, but I'm not sure how much that's going to get you. But it's last of Calderon Serrano for Jose.
1: Yeah, I'll thank you.
2: They don't put a date of birth or anything in there, 28, so I don't have a way to check him on local.

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1: Deputy Davidson, go for Central.
0: Ten eight.
1: Good point.
0: Spark 101 will be on a walkthrough.
2: 101. Station 2 when you get the chance.
0: Copy. Hey, I'm about to clear from the station. Do you guys think your guy's gonna run? Do you want a dog?
3: No, we'll be alright. Thank you though.

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0: Reno 0134. RTF, I'll be on the site.
1: No, they are copy. Stack 1145, open 7.
2: Yes, 172,
1: 453. 172. Once before, thank you, Pegasus Radio. Also to the 1010-1295 Grand Summit Drive, number J, John 271.
0: Hello. I don't know, 132
1: to
0: assist
1: on last.
0: Don't be on
1: route 34. Broadcast something. No, I'll take you. I copy. And say
3: 1014, shake it. I can continue for now. For numbers.
1: Sure.
0: Reno Nora 333.
1: Nora 333.
0: This is from the last. Can you show me 23 of the Corp Yard for fuel?
1: Nora 333.
4: Copy.
5: I'll watch once I've steered. Just put me 23. I'm right with him.
4: 10-4.
1: Yes. Hello, Everton.
0: Plum and Plumas. I'll be out with road cypress. You have a traffic problem. Go for it.
1: Hello, Everton. I copy.
5: No luck at 827. We're going to try knocking 829 East Street.
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3: 5-7 with the outlook.
0: 151.
2: She's detained.
0: 10-4, sort, working on confirmation. Break. And she's also going to be entering out of Washoe as well, no man.
2: Copy.
3: Charles 116, checking in as conclusive.

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0: It ended up being a negative transport. We've completed on Sacred Circle and we're available.
1: 10-4.
0: Yep.
1: I'm not sure if it matters for PMP, but is she cooperative or HPD?
2: Yeah, just give me like 30 seconds. I'm trying to find her ID. I'm like 99% sure it's her. I just want to be on the safe side.
1: 10-4.
3: Bring up Charles 117. Warning, sir, you're standing.
4: Charles 117.

0: 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I just want to confirm that it matches.
1: Go ahead.
0: 600-21-7100.
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0: Copy. We can confirm cooperative negative to HPD.
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2: 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It's a gray BMW.
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3: Eastbound 80, Patrick. Franklin, North 40 on Washington Street, half cover. It's 19376, 19376.
5: A possible match in tip 113 of a 90 showing 510 170 brown and blue. He's out of California. No image in tip and unable to get an image from California.
2: 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Can you run him?

0: 3-9, what's my priority if I'm in this?
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3: Fox, common spelling, first of Bradley, Boy Robert Adam David Lincoln Edward Yellow, date of birth 1/13/1990, driver's license, Steve and David, 906-3695, California.
1: 10-4, are you 1035?
3: Paper.
1: It's going to be the subject that I ran for 101. He's showing to be F. Frank Full X out of California for weapons offense and valid out of California, clear tip.
4: Info up stating that the on-ramp on par heading northbound is closed.
1: Paper.
4: Thank you.
1: What's
5: R92? He's definitely on unlicensed Dodge van.
1: Luxury.
2: Yeah, stand by for 1 sec on that until 111 request, please.
1: I copy.

0: Nora 146 and a half. Sir, I just want to copy that I heard you right, because I went back and listened. You said the on-ramp from PAR is closed, not the off-ramp to PAR?
1: Apologies, this is 48 listening for 46. I didn't hear that traffic form. I thought it was going to be for the 1095 subject.
2: Nora 146, switch to Israel, please. 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
3: Israel.
2: 146, on, sir.
0: 3 okay, booking at 20. E-177. Is that the off-ramp 2
4: part? No, you're completely right. It's supposed to be off-ramp. Oh, I'm so sorry.
0: Copy, the northbound off-ramp from PAR.
4: Thank you, you're the best.

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0: 41 46.
1: Can you also put another pencil up stating that the on-ramp heading southbound from Golden Valley is also closed? Please and thank you.
0: The on-ramp to southbound from Golden Valley.
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0: contact to 2901, please. First one, Sam Ida George, Lincoln Edward Robert, First Dave King Edward Nora, Nora Edward Tom Henry, DOB 0226. 1987, Nevada ID number 08023417 82. Break for next. Lincoln Edward, Ocean Nora Adam, Robert David, First of Tom Henry Edward, Robert Edward Sam, Adam, DOB July 23, 1960, Nevada DL 08010873337, Brick next.
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2: Related.
3: Charles 1-5, I copy. Do you need additional?
2: Anything, please.
3: Go for it. Charles 1-1-4, Charles 1-7, we have some 6-3.
2: 4-4, huh? 1-7-9.
4: We've completed on Velvet Trees, so we're available.
5: Five, Edward.

0: 146, what's the next one, sir?
1: 146.
2: Sorry, 131. Charles 15, we're going to have 9 possibly juveniles.
1: Charles 15, I copy.
0: Yeah, Charles 11, I'll be back in 215.
1: Charles 11.
3: 17, that's the parking garage, just confirming top 4.
0: Over.
4: Nora, or weapon. Victorian Square parking garage on the first floor.
2: 31, we're both 1060.
0: And someone 32?
1: Someone 32?
0: I'm out with 1804, we're going to clear the residence. Let me put a trail.
1: Someone 32, I copy.
0: Charles 160, I copy the traffic. Charles 15.
1: Charles 160.
0: I know I 140, I'm out to the jail with J4.
1: Charles 140.

0: Bridge, Charles 119. Hey, sorry, for state or jurisdiction, is NB, is that Nebraska? I just got a 99 hit, I'm just trying to confirm the state. I got it, thank you.
1: Officer Ward Reno, did you have traffic?
2: Hey, from Fanlager, California, please.
1: What's the call sign?
2: Sam 182.
1: Go ahead.
2: He's looking for the photo, give me a second.
3: Go ahead, Marshal.
4: Trace is clear, valid, correct, lenses. 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Does have history of ONR and resisting. Your VIN is clear, surrendered as of 7/22/2025, a 2011 Dodge. Registered owner, last of six, first of Christina. There is an expired permit, expired as of 9/11/2026, to last of Leonard, first of Teresa.
3: I would think
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6: Charles 119 Nora 132 344 West 2nd Street, the Monnet River Walk. It's going to be in front on Stevenson's for a physical 1016. Repeat is an uninvolved witness, but is in a verbal disturbance with the male half. We're attempting to get better. 344 West 2nd.
5: Hold on. 32. I don't know, one for it. I can take two spots. I'll probably be closer.
4: No, for it. I copy. No, one to take a treat.
5: Hello, thank you. Charles 350.
4: Charles 350.
5: Forgot to mention, 10 of the 2 message was left canceled.
4: Charles 350, I copy.
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0: 131 Sunshine showing. On 2012 Honda Coupe to Troy Bray out of Reno.
1: California's landline wanting to know if we're going to have local charges for Bradley.
2: Shoes, okay, right, the male half better, the female. Female's on foot, walking towards her vehicle, described as a brown Cadillac or a Monte Carlo. Female's inside the vehicle, male half is leaving westbound foot on first.
3: Mary Adam Robert, Ida Adam Nora, Nora Edwards. Date of birth is going to be 0716 of 07 and no third identifier.
0: Sorry, let me run those two just in case and I'll get back to you.
3: I got you, thank you.
4: Poland 080-462-4618, break for vent.
1: Break for the vent.
4: To be 4-Sam-3-Boy-Frank, 6-5-6-8-0-7-2-1-2-1, strike it.
2: 1050 with injury is going to be a vehicle versus a motorcycle. RPC and the rider is down on the ground but is breathing. 355 Kerman.
5: The rider's still down. I'll be code 3.
2: Copy, code 3. No, 140, copy.
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0: Your first subject, Miley, is trying to be the adverse party in a protection order out of California. Protected party last of Cannon versus Leela. Clear seat is the local and no match for Mary Ann. Go ahead for your next.
3: Copy all that. For the third, last is going to be Sam Adam Robert, Adam Boy Ida Adam. Second, last name of Sanchez. First is going to be Edward Lincoln Ida, Zebra Adam Boy, Edward Tom Henry. And date of birth is going to be 08-19 of 08.
0: I'm sorry, did you want 27th on them? Because your first subject, Miley, has an ID card only, if you did.
3: We can just go 28th for now.
0: 29th, the card for your last subject.
3: Last of Mary Edward Lincoln, Edward Nora David, Robert Edward Zebra. First of Charles Adam Mary, Ida Lincoln Adam. And date of birth is going to be 07-09 of 08.
2: Charles 19.
6: Okay, Nora 148, same traffic. 109 will be checked in westbound on second.
1: 6-0-7-7. Zebra, Nora, Lincoln, Ocean, Adam, Jen, Jill, and do you mind 1090 the bin? It's stated that it's not conform.
4: Hey, firm. Are you ready?
1: Go ahead.
4: 4-Sam-3-Boy-Frank-6-5-6-8-Yellow-7-2-1-2-1-5-6.
1: Tumper.
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0: Hey, Sam. Are you ready?
1: Go ahead.
0: 4 Sam, 3 Boy, Frank, 6 5, 6 8 Yellow, 7 2 1, 2 1, 5 6.
1: Cover.
2: Charles 160.
1: It's clear, valid, they'd be only out of California, negative 10.
0: Copy, thank you.

0: 10. Was that for the accident or the traffic stop?
1: This is for the T-stop. These are the two cars that came up here while we were on that 1050.
0: 10-4. I just ran them all under the accident.
1: I copy. That should be fine.
0: 10-4.
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4: Washoe 1X-ray, paper plate. Nora Zebra, 487696. 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
3: 10-4.
5: Charles 117, are you checking in for?
6: What's that for?
5: I'm here.
6: Charles 122, question.
5: Charles 122. Charles
6: 124,
5: sir. Charles 124.
6: I know, I want to take a fire here as well.
5: Sir, I want to share a copy.
6: Marina Charles, 119.
5: Charles, 119.
6: I'm GTL at this time, and I can be in a tech for 17.
5: Charles, 119, I copy.

0: Melanie, so you're not checking into Silver?
1: Stable, Silver.
0: Copy.
1: Yeah, Lillian, 310.
0: Hello, have you been?
1: I spoke with LP for 1167. He told me it was a homeless person attempting to start a fight with him, but he's no longer in the area. He'll call back if we're needed. We cancel for now.
0: Hello, have you been? I copy.
2: Copy that.
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1: 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Last of medically, Bull Union, Robert, King Edward, first of Zebra, Adam Charles, Henry, Adam Robert, Yellow, DOB August 27, 1992, Nevada ID number 080387-36829.
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0: 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And what are each one for?
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3: Gonna be first in slope 600 Zebra 45 Nevada on a gray Chevy truck. Here.
0: Copy first in slope. 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Zachary is clear suspended from 3/11/2020 to indefinite for child support. Does have history of ONR? Welcome, break 6-1 Washoe. Can I end 1 Washoe?
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0: No, 1-4, even. 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
0: 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NSP's been advised, reference tag 003 for further wash and clear.

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3: I'll
2: be on
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0: Can be verbal only on a WFA. Last of Heckler. Signed to Henry Adam Charles King Lincoln Edward Roberts. First of Heather, common spelling. Date of birth 3/30/76. 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
3: Okay.
2: No, 146, no, 124, the area of 1355 Oliver Avenue. Virtual unknown, locations via phase 2, male speaking Spanish. I'll take us in waiting for an interpreter for 2 minutes. I think we just got to connect in with an interpreter. Male is wearing his clothes, possibly 1056. Still trying to get better. 1355 Oliver.
3: What's this
4: right now,
2: 1-2-2.
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2: call.
4: Probably cancel
2: stuff. No, 1-2-2, I copy. No, 1-2-4, excuse me.
5: Mary Ocean, Sam Sam. First of Juwan. John Union, Adam William, Adam Nora. Doobie 0604 of 93. And social 237772025.
2: So far, nothing better.
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5: Sam Henry Adam, Robert Ida, Frank Union Lincoln. For her last of Islam, Ida Sam Lincoln Adam Mary, date of birth 6/10/1996, Nevada DL 080778-8857.
1: I'm confused what you said about the first name.
5: I believe the first name is just going to be Mary David.
1: What is the other name that you spelled then?
5: Sharifal, Sam Henry Adam, Robert Ida, Frank Union Lincoln.
1: Yes, I understand, but is that part of the last name or a middle name?
5: I believe it's a middle name.
1: 10-4.
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1: Thanks, sorry, towards 16 Wilshire for 1016 verbal between RP and her 18-year-old daughter. Daughter's been throwing items, threatening to take a whole bottle of Benadryl. I know she's taken anything with a verbal disturbance. 16 Wilshire, guys.
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0: Sorry about that, Reno. 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
1: No, right now, I'll do floor no, I'll wait for information. After she's advised it's going to be a chronic issue with the daughter, threatening to take a whole bottle of medicine. Daughter is screaming she doesn't want to live anymore. There's an 8-year-old juvenile on scene, not involved. Juvenile's going to be locked in the bedroom with the grandmother. We're no longer that night.

0: 161.
1: 2-8, had that one.
0: At 347 Rock Boulevard in the basement of the house. Check for Dennis using the washing machine. RP advised to have gone since 2130 hours, and RP is wanting to sign a complaint. 347 Rock Boulevard.
1: 51 copy, washing machine.
2: Wait, what's
3: the rate? We got it, Angela. Oh, Freda, copy. And RP's now saying that she did spit them out, looks like possibly 20 pills were spit out.
1: Copy.
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0: Charles, Roman 9.
1: Can you go ahead and log at the jetty at 306 4th Street? We'll have camera footage.
0: Charles, Roman 9, related to your follow-up.
1: Hey, Prem, related to follow-up, and can you go ahead and link the BDW from last night to this, please?
0: Is it 306 East 4th Street? I believe we had two BDWs last night, one at 2nd and West and one at Denny's?
1: Yeah, the one at Denny's was a 1016. Can, if it's possible, could you change that to a 1016 instead of a BDW, because it was not a BDW?

0: Reno, 14-4-5-2.
1: Norway 146, we're gonna check you, go for Alan.
2: Is that our the missing female's car?
3: No, she doesn't have a vehicle. She gets taken back home from coworkers. He should be associated with the white charger standing there at Maverick. He went to go talk to the coworkers to see if they had seen her.
2: I didn't advise, but I'm out with 115. And can I get some RO information on a Nevada plate? I don't know if it's running the call yet.
3: Quite a few plates have been run. Which one is it?
2: The Nevada 8181 David 8 on a Toyota.
3: Affirm. Looks like it was one of the people that... Oh no, it wasn't one of the people that was run. Let me see if I can find contact information. Is that what you're wanting, or just RO name?
2: Just RO name.
3: 1063 spelling, because I definitely can't pronounce it.
2: Go ahead.
3: Last of Mary Edward John Ida Adam, space Lincoln Zebra Adam, George Union Ida, Robert Edward, first of Lourdes Lincoln Ocean Union, Robert David Edward Sam. And no match on local for me to try to find anything anyway.
2: Copy. Thank you for spelling it, because I think I would have been lost in the sauce on that one.
3: And actually, the DMV may have put it in there wrong, because the permits, the Lincoln in the last name, the second part of the last name, is probably actually an Ida.
2: Got it.
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3: Deputy Brooklocker 10-4.
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4: You asked the Moore. Mary Ocean, Ocean Robert Edward versus Samuel. Sam Adam Mary, Union Edward Lincoln. DOB is 114-07, Nevada OLN 080-781-9238.
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0: Bearing 1-1, slide forward, go for.
5: Head to the area of 2381 Rock Boulevard at Rock in New York for O32 activation with two activations. 2381 Rock Boulevard near Rock and York.
1: Rock, so it looks like possibly going southbound 17 seconds later for two activations again. 190, copy.
0: 1-3,
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0: West Shore 192, 2720 Mountain, please. Lincoln Ida Boy, Lincoln Ida Nora, first of King Edward Adam, George Adam Nora, DOB March 19, 2004, Nevada DL 080-685-0874.
1: Copy. 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
2: Off the Nevada authorization card, two last names. First is Hernandez, coming with a Z Zebra. Hyphen Ortega, Adam Robert Tom, Edward Adam, George Adam, first of Santos, Sam Adam Nora, Tom Ocean Sam. DOB is 410-79, OLN 020-369-9784, break for flight.
1: Go ahead.
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1: Copy. Back to Russia. Keegan's clear, valid.
0: Okay, thank you.
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0: Bạn thắng.
1: Robert Edward George Adam Lincoln Adam David Ocean. First David Edward Nora Ida Adam. DOB 82389.
2: Plate
1: 804 King 62.
2: That's my bad.
1: Where are you?
3: Help, you're getting vehicle.

0: gentlemen. All right, let's continue to...
1: No, for six.
0: No,
1: for six.
0: Right now, 150 will be en route to what this code for.
1: No, let's get you.
2: Code 4.
3: 1-10-9, Fox, have a code 4, Sumeri.

0: 51, affirm that an external match on your subject.
1: Copy, that sounds like she's never had an ID card out of the U.S.
0: Never.

0: I believe you get a court date and a case number, and this is in relation to the juveniles that were stopped at the Eldorado.
1: So do you want me to request the case number in the traffic stop call?
0: For the hit and run, that is separate. This is new.
1: Yes, I have you on a non-injury accident and 111 and 158 on the Eldorado call. So you want the case number in the Eldorado call, right?
0: Affirm. I went from the accident now to this Eldorado call. I'm sorry to confuse you.
1: I have you on the Eldorado call, and the case number for the juveniles that were stopped in that call is 19379, 19379, and the court date is, sorry, you want traffic or criminal? November 11th, 1400.
0: Thank you. I'm sorry for all the confusion.
1: No worries. We did end up cross-referencing the calls, even though I know they're not related, just because I think there's information for either call in both calls.
0: Hey, firm. Yeah, we did a poor job of changing things over. Thank you so much.
1: Last unit, you sound really far from your mic. Sentinel 122, I still can barely hear you.
2: Nora Zebra 521.
1: Sir, I copied Nora Zebra 521 and not after that. Confirming 681?
2: Zebra.
1: Nora 122, 10-4. We can try, but it looks like the DMV is taking 27 years to come back right now, so it might be a minute.
0: I got you. Well, at the very least, let's log it.
1: Go ahead.
0: William Adam 1, David George Adam Frank Paul 5, Frank Adam 0, 7, 9, 3, 9, 0.
1: Charles on 19, 10 4.
0: Sorry, the correction on that last five is going to be 74390.
1: Charles on it.
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1: 4.
2: Cancel line.
1: I'm going to be around 140 to cancel line.
2: Cancel line, I have no one to check the case. No, for six.
0: Okay,
3: W Jackson 2-4.

0: 171.
1: Negative casing, negative damage located at the south water at 2381. We're going to head south and check the other area.
0: Tedburn confirming negative casing, negative damage. Tedburn.
2: Charles 1, I see.

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2: Be in front of 1765.
1: In front of 1765.
2: Southbound lane, Bum Rock.
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1: 174.
0: And 174, 772, 1046 model way number 1 for an unwanted subject refusing to leave causing a disturbance. 1446 model way number 1.
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0: Coming.
2: Two minutes. Hey,
3: Charlie Wilding, go for
2: it. Charlie Wilding, go for anniversary.
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3: So apparently the female's last name of Rigaldo is going to be Rigaldo hyphen Rigaldo, and then her first name, you can try that.
5: Okay, after what her middle name is, I possibly have one from 35. I got a middle of Karina.

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1: Perfect.
0: Well, it's 5025 Emory Drive. It's going to be for a battery that occurred at 2100 hours last night. Suspect still on scene, but sleeping. I'm still trying to get it further. 5025 Emory.
2: An additional 43 RP states their residence is in the towards the rear. It's a guest house in the back of this location. Suspect is Lester Martinez, first of Bradley, the 27-year-old male. RPs the female have stating that they were arguing outside earlier. He then started shoving and hitting her. And they're requesting no lights and sirens. 5025 Emory.
1: Perfect. 2014, follow up.
2: 2014.
1: When is it the montage on Sierra?
2: 2014.
1: Arena, Union 157 and 77, assistant 8.
2: Union 57.
1: Reno 14, legal. I can be in at the Emory and free course.
0: No, I'm free. 10-4. No, I'm 10-4. We're on straight tonight.
1: Tonight, thank you.

0: 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I'll be en route to Renown, 0-7 trip.
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2: 7732. I'm sorry, so when you're a little muffled, do you want a second case?
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0: 9136. 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

0: Los Angeles, 8200 Offenhauser Drive, number 128, B. David, for departments 1016, RP and her adult son and the son's ex. The ex is outside and broke the window to the residence. Still trying to get further. 8200 Offenhauser, number 128, D. David, at the Virg Department.
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1: Abram. Domestic infants that have taken place in the past at the residence in Reno. Can you let Reno know and see if maybe they want to send someone up there to talk to her? She's Spanish speaking only. It happened on Paradise Drive where they live at in Reno.
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3: 2310 Paradise Missing Drive, number 243, is where the incident took place.
4: Yep. Like, past earlier this evening, was it?
0: 39 years of age, 5'2", thin build, unknown color, hooded sweatshirt, red pants. It's also 1056, does not live at this location, did not make entry. It's possibly a result of a 1015 custody issue. There are 3 juveniles in the residence, an 8-month-old, a 3-year-old. Another caller advising the area of 8000 Offenhauser heard windows crashing and vehicle alarms. I'll confirm. And Sam 180, copy the juvenile.
5: I copy.

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2: CM 192, 7194 room. Female's leaving on foot northbound on Offenhauser, and it's going to be a black hooded sweatshirt. We're no longer landing.
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1: We have one today and we're code 4. I'm going to need another unit to go with 92 to the residence to see what happens.
0: 7194, 10-4. 7174.
1: We're off.
0: 7484, sorry.
1: 8-4.
0: Come on, I give.

Sonar 13. How the call is labeled, but can you label it domestic, please?

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1: Empty Mark Antonio, 10-4.
2: Sub-21, in front of Victorian Auto Sales, 1750 Victorian Avenue, 1017 with the RP, referencing an SAM that occurred approximately 5 hours ago. Still landline getting further, in front of Victorian Auto Sales, 1750 Victorian Avenue.
0: What was the suspect name?
3: Sorry, you're really low volume tonight.
0: What was the suspect name?
3: Last, Martinez, first of Bradley.
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1: Everything checks code 4. 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

0: Tower 122, Norwalk 124, radio 1063. Both units, 205 Silver Lake Road, number 236 at the Copper Mesa Apartments, verbal 1016 with a male and a female. Female's the RP, male half is the RP, male is the female's boyfriend. Male is banging at the door and yelling at the RP to let him inside. 2005 Silver Lake, number 236, Copper Mesa Apartments.
1: Sheriff,
2: 1162,
3: Sheriff. Hi, I have a little convoluted information. Sparks just called. I don't know if you have a chance or if you're near MDT. You can pull up stack 60 for Sparks, 0060. They have a sex assault that just came in. The female is sitting, but it might have happened in Reno. They don't know the suspect, don't know the address, don't know the street, don't know exactly where. But Sparks is requesting, as they're responding out, that we send somebody out to them as well, so that we can figure out where this happened, but we have no idea. They're just saying, claiming it happened in Reno somewhere.
2: Hey, Gabby. We can send somebody then to 25 with them, as long as they're joining us.
3: Because that's north central, south of whoever ends up getting sent.
2: We can go from there. We narrow down location.

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0: Both units to 25 with Sparks to the Victorian Auto Sales. 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
1: One four.
2: Telephone 5, the address is 1758 Victorian. You can clear, Remsa.
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2: Symphony Park, confirming first name Charles Henry Robert Adam Robert Edward Tom Adam. I think I missed it.
0: Yeah, Charles Henry Adam Robert Edward Tom Adam.
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0: 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Date of birth is going to be 03-26 of 1998, and I got no third yet.
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0: Copy, descend 172, can I get a 2729 on female, please? Last of Maxfield, Mary Adam, X-ray, Frank, Ida, Edward, Lincoln, David, first of Deborah, David, Edward, Boy, Ocean, Robert, Adam, Henry, Dewey, 1218 of 61, Nevada, Olin, 080-507-1952.
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3: 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Missing is a person, Megan Marship Molly, last of Molly, a white female, 18 years of age. My partner called all the hospitals and checked with booking, and she's negative. 615 East Lincoln Way, number 4.
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1: 742 will be in blue 17 and I'll be 10A. 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
0: 171.
1: Rita Charles, 119, area chair.
0: Charles, 119.
1: I've been saying, can you order a plate for me?
0: Go ahead for plate.
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0: Sam, 192, we're going to check code 4 on Austin Hauser.
1: Yes, code 4.
0: Sam, 192.
1: Moving, are you in 8157 yesterday?
0: You have 5 cents. Charles, 114, we're going to check code 4, Sparks from Victoria.
2: 141.
0: Charles, 114, Charles, 115, are you checking code 4?
1: Code 4.
0: I'm just going with Sparks.

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George, first of David Ocean Mary Ocean Nora Ida Charles, DOV 72684, Nevada DL 170 652 8586.

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1: It was off of North McCarran on an unlicensed Subaru.
2: 121.
1: What are they doing?
2: 131.
1: Nate, I see us with notes. Yeah, it looks like RP found her, and she's code 4.
2: 10-4. John, 31, copy code 4, St. Mary's. One washer radio check.
1: 10-2, thank you.
2: You're welcome. One time, 10-4, probably good for St. Mary's.

0: Union Nora 14, can I get a updated 29? Martinez, Tyson, Barajas, Mary Adam Robert, Tom Ida Nora, Edward Zebra, Tyson, Boy Adam Robert, Adam, John Adam Sam, First of Braulio, Boy Robert Adam, Union Lincoln, Ida Ocean. It's going to be a date of birth of 03-26-1998 and a possible Nevada license of 02-05-88-7672.
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0: is Mary on CJS times 2 out of Churchill County, fully extraditable. Is clear otherwise, do you want to confirm and also do that prior Dombat? Just for 43, those 2 and Mary's are both Dombat first.
1: Copy that. Confirm both, please, and then I guess I'll still do the code 9 for them.

0: 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Go ahead.
1: The number was CLS of David Edward Sam, John Adam Robert, David Ida Nora Sam, versus Joseph with PH. DOB is going to be 7183. OLN is going to be 0800409822. Wait for Vin.
0: Go ahead.
1: Vin is going to be 4 Sam 4, Boy Paul 86, Charles 7, 8 4, 3 0, 9 6, 6 3.

0: suspended, looks like, for FTA. 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Positive for 1032 as well. Then is clear surrendered on an 08 Subaru, permitted till 11-3 to Joseph.
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1: 277-784, Nevada.
0: Davidson, 2017.
1: Copy, I must have the wrong plate. Thank you, Reno.
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0: 117, Charles, 116, Charles, 163.
1: 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One second.
0: 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He is in sight. It's a white male in his 30s, medium build, 5'8", red jersey, unknown color pants. 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
1: 17. 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

0: 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I was just on, and I'm 23.
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0: So sorry, I'm having trouble speaking. Your warrant is confirmed. The code 9 for the kind of, I would give Julia 21 in records because the warrants themselves are for Dombat originally, but they are both Dombat first somehow. So for now, it's a warrant hold, and then if you want to get more information from Julian Records.
1: Copy, that works for me. Thank you.
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2: Could be verbal only on a WMA. Last is Miller, Mary Ida Lincoln Lincoln Edward Robert. First is Joshua. John Ocean Sam Henry Union Adam. Date of birth 0705/90. OLN Adam 951570 out of Oregon. And breaks event.
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1: 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I'm code 4.

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1: 3172, San 174, Reno 1063.
0: Yeah,
1: okay. Okay, it's 14001 Summit Sierra, number 2163 at the Novo Apartments. Address is Phase 2. No priors with the phone number. Trouble unknown. RP came on the line, said, hold on a second. She's going to hit me with a shoe, and he's on ankle, dead, and then disconnected. 14001 Summit Sierra Boulevard, number 2163 at the Novo Apartments.
2: Reno Charles 16.
1: Charles 16.
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0: 131, serial number to e-bike.
1: Stand by for... And my partner is not good.
0: Nora Boy 1, Charles George Charles, Adam 2, 5, 5, 2... B-Boy 0133.

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0: Shields.
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0: say number one for you.
1: 7138.
0: Yeah, Sparks is still here or not, I can't locate whenever.
1: Hey, bro.

0: ahora.
1: Squad 11, Sparks Fireman Assignment, Medical Emergency, 2295 G Street, 711 G.
2: Did we get that domestic fire check?
3: Nope, Julie's working on it. That also was, I don't know what it is at this call. I really apologize that I've butchered it, but I originally had given her Craig even though I said Beals, so she's currently working on Beals and canceled on Craig, so that is totally my fault.
2: Oh, no worries at all.
3: But she is working on it, I promise.
2: Well, thank you so much.

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2: 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Just for information, the subscriber info came back to an address on Snapdragon.
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0: Sam 194, Reno, can you switch back to share? Sam 194 to share.
1: Fortune.
0: 25 per record, snow, criminal history. I just want to confirm, are you at Portman or are you at Oppenheimer?
2: Sam, are you?
0: We have you at Portman and Oppenheimer originally, and the other two, 84 and 92, are at the 8200 Oppenheimer. Did you end up moving over there, or are you still at Portman and Oppenheimer?
1: You can show all units at Portman and Oppenheimer now. And then I might have missed it. Was there a domestic fire check complete?
0: Hey, from no criminal history.
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2: You guys are still working on the 1016, but looks like we got a suspicious circumstances at 8000 Oppenhauser regarding windows crashing and vehicle alarms. Do you have any idea if this is related or is it separate?
3: It's probably going to be related, but stand by.
2: Okay.
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2: Can I get the RP slow number, please?
0: Washer continuing, attempt to locate couch in the middle of the roadway, Sun Valley, in front of the appliance store near East 5th. Blocking travel lanes, unknown if it's north or southbound side. Stack 90, washer clear.

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2: We're doing priors for apartment 128B as in David.
0: We have 7-4, round 4, 1J3X, 30 zeros.
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0: For Stag 92, we dealt with that earlier. We moved it off the roadway. Probably just put it as a info for them.
1: Good work. 1037 vehicle, cell phone.
2: Washington 1163, please.
1: Go ahead.
2: Nevada 416, top 17. 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
0: It's going to be 1835 Daniel Webster Drive, and it's going to be a J1X. I'm starting zeros now.
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0: 10-4, you'll be in the caller to 10-6.
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1: 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Looks like your case number was 1938319383 for the sex call.
0: 10-02-44 hours. 7-5 motion. 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Company was unable to contact at the paddle wheel.
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2: 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For 1037 circumstances, reporting party states a male got out of a unknown color Audi, started running, and looked to be armed with a 1032, however couldn't describe it. And no description of the subject, and also unknown if the vehicle is still on scene. 9025 Matthews.
3: Over.
2: 231. Go ahead.
4: Last of Belago, Sam, Edward, Lincoln, Ida, George, Ocean. First of Joseph, common spelling. Date of birth, 8/27/1970. Driver's license, 00006978889, Nevada.
3: Dick will be back to a single unit. Have a good night.
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3: 23, any chance you could throw the gate code in there for me? It's the Sierra View apartment. Thank you.
2: Ready for that temp tag, go ahead.
3: The Nevada NORA Zebra 485831 and 6301. Social is going to be 529892135.
5: Been another one for it. Information tonight.
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3: Tom Edward Victor Edward Nora, DOB of 618 of 86, California DL, David
2: 262-7645. Go ahead.
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1: Temp tag is clear. It's permitted to Steven on a 07 Mazda till 10:25 of 26. He's clear with a valid ID card so far to Nevada. History of Nora, open container, Zebra.
2: Copy, so far.
1: Temp. That is California back in the 6-5.

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0: 10-4, first subject for Solori is going to be clear in CICC just on local. I found a Utah 27 for her. And second one, first of Eric's going to be clear in CICC just on local. He has a valid CTEL 27, no restrictions, and checking code 4.
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1: Charles 015.
0: And 148, I'll be not main for the meeting.
1: No, 148.
2: Spark 411 traffic. Vada plate, Ida Sam Lincoln, Adam, Nora, David, Adam. Pickup truck.
0: Yeah, 7-7-2-7-4-4-4-0, I'll be not to 8-2.
1: 7-7-2.

0: 17-8. I'm sorry, we're training, so it's just taking a little bit to get you that return.
1: Hi, Bobby. It's okay. I'm just going to make 82 aware since he's out on the vehicle where she's possibly at.
0: 717, copy.
2: Go ahead.
3: What position is there? She's at Frank.
2: Copy. I don't see her. I'm out of the mail right now. Copy. I'm on the flight, dude.
0: And 717-2, Reno, are you still in check for the 1097?
1: Confirmed.
0: 717-2, she shows the F rank on NCIC out of California. It's going to be for probation violation. Original offense is larceny. Looks like it's limited extradition. Advises to confirm it. She's clear CGIS and local with a California ID card. Are you guys with her?
1: Negative right now. Still working through it.
0: 7-1-7-2, copy.
1: I'm sorry, but 7-1-7-2, could also get a 27-29 on the mail half.
4: Escorting 1 from house 2 to the infirmary.
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1: 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First of Brian. 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
0: Moon Rocks, camp area where the sign is. Check for a 1010. RP reporting people are drunk and fighting. Unknown description due to darkness. RP can only hear them yelling and making animal sounds. Unknown if physical. At least three subjects. Poor connection with RP. Moon Rocks, camp area by the sign.
1: Osho 1 41, checks okay. I'll be route to Moon Rocks. You can secure one of the other units. Secure Marty. Someone out here.
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1: 82 Central, traffic.

timeout to end break. 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RP says that they are by the sign and outside her camper. And we are landline again.

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0: There's somebody for traffic.
1: 784.
0: Southbound I-580, the on ramp to Elkhorn, Sacramento, 568.
2: X are now flashing their lights at RP's camper and making crow noises. No further.
0: And 91. Where is
1: 74? 74. Sorry,
0: 794. 74.
1: 784. Same 184, you have traffic? No, 148 and 46, can I start you towards 84 and Silver 4?
0: 48, what's it not?
1: Same 184, you have traffic?
0: Silver 4.
1: Do you have traffic?

0: clear. You're out of evidence.
1: 1781.
0: And another one for you.
1: Northwest.
0: Stick with 84821. Mm-hmm. Code 4, you just on the highway, so it's radio. Well.
1: Exactly. 7 4 6 and 4 8, you're supposed to be.
0: There's a thing.

0: 27291.
1: Subject.
0: Lots of Sam, Adam, Nora, Tom, Ida, Boy, Adam, Nora, Edward, Zebra. First of Sam, Adam, Lincoln, Victor, Adam, David, Ocean, Robert. GOB 7998, California GL. Yellow 52214 83.
1: 784, copy.
0: Hey, 3-0-7-1-8-4. I think my transmission didn't go through when I had logged that plate initially, 1063.
1: 784, 1067 with that plate.
0: Yeah, 10th plate, Nora Zebra, 093067.
1: 784.
2: Washoe 2, Tahoe 73. 1041, P number 4,

0: 7. We'll be 10-8. Can you put us en route to the runway call?
1: Yes.
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1: 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Just Sam 184, Reno.
0: Shows clear on NCIC, CGIS, no match local with a valid California 27. The temp plate shows to be clear on a 2016 GM. Name on the registration is the subject brand. And checking code for?
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0: 7728, do you need to check in couple? 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
1: I'll 21 over
0: 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I think they're over here.
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0: It's going to be 3357 Charles 5, Nevada.
1: Hours. Highway patrol has been advised, stack 120, Washington.

0: 335-7 Charles 5 Nevada, shows to be clear active, expires 12-12 of 2026 on a Fiat. Did you need the RO info?
1: Negative. Can you do me a favor? Can you link this to the BDW from last night, please?
0: Charles 019, affirm.
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0: 2, per records, warrant is non-confirmable. 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
1: 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Peremptory.
0: Girl, it's going to be Mary Ocean Robert Adam, hyphen John Adam Charles Ida Nora Tom Ocean, first of Salvador, Sam Adam Lincoln Victor Adam David Ocean Robert, DOB of 9/13/2007, social of 680-942157.
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0: 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Did you want me to hold this for you and get the next in engine?
1: What's the nature?
0: So far we have this sick patient with high blood pressure.
1: I'm going to sit up here. 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It's a higher priority for engine.

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2: Spoken at Tonic 231 West 2nd Street, in front of 4th and 10th, we're still waiting for there. 231 West 2nd.
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0: Answer spotted in 1 second. 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The caller can hear the subjects yelling or RPs and uninvolved witness.
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1: Charles Holland 7.
0: 1-4, Charles
1: 4.
0: 1-6, 7.
1: 1-9, are you close as well?

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2: Thank you, Maryland 24, you know what you're
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0: notify the hospitals. It sounds like the suspect is bleeding from the nose pretty good.
1: Hello.
0: And I'll be out on just north of 2nd and Arlington.
2: Hey, can you send Ren to here? She's bleeding pretty good from the face.
1: I think I'll be 2nd and Arlington for the suspect.

0: 10 Forenza.
1: For both or one?
2: Charles 1-4, we can't sing Remsa for both or just the one?
0: We only have one victim here. The other one, if we find her, we can recontact.
2: I'm going to be Charles 1-9 with the suspect at 2nd Arlington, also requested Remsa, so just the one for 2-3-1 second.
0: Just the one for 2nd Arlington, or whoever 1-9 that was.

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1: Last of Charles, Ocean, Robert, Tom, Edward, Zebra. First of Adam, Nora, Ida, Sam, Tom. Date of birth is 6/18/1995, and I don't have a third identifier.
0: Copy. And the first name was just Adam, Nora, Ida, Sam, Tom?
1: Paper.
0: Charles 09, copy.
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0: Hotel Mama 9, Rena. Nine. That subject is going to be clear. NCICC just said local with a valid Nevada 27. And did you need medical for her at 2nd and Arlington?
1: I did. I'm currently out with REMSA. It's all handled. Thank you.
0: Charles over 9, copy. And check-in code 4? Just check-in code 4.
1: Yeah, we'll go for it.
0: Charles over 9, copy. 2nd and Arlington.

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0: Be advised, stack 135 is a 3 vehicle 1050 eastbound 80 at mile marker 21. NSP is not requesting assistance at this time. This is just for advisory.
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1: I'll be 10-8. Check's okay, verbal only. I think 91 has a J3, correction, J1X, right?
2: Affirm, 91 is transporting. 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
2: On pavement.
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1: The 29 on fuel. Vista overpass. Edward Zebra, first of Anise, Adlenor, Ida, Sam Tom, DOB 618 of 95.
0: B, and go ahead with number 2.

0: ready for the second?
1: I am.
0: It's going to be on a WFA. West of Strong, Sam, Tom, Robert, Adam, William, Nora, first Desiree, David, Edward, Sam, Ida, Robert, Adam, Edward. For DOB is going to be 412-93. Social is 646-163105.
2: Right there. I don't have two additional.
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0: Ballard, Nevada 27. Desiree's also clear in CICC, just no match for her and local. She has a Nevada ID card.
1: 17.
0: And Charles Oman 6, Reno, go ahead with subject number 1.
1: 2, I said Frank Edward Tom William Ida. First, Edward Sam Tom Ida Frank Adam Nora Ocean Sam. Date of birth of 07/10/96. And deal is going to be 160-391-7314 Nevada.
0: Is that going to be a male?
1: Paper.
0: Copy, and go ahead with number 2.
1: Second could be a female, last of Mary Edward Nora, Zebra Edward Zebra. Second last name is going to be Mary Adam Robert, Queen Union Edward Zebra. First is Ida Lincoln Charles Edward, date of birth of 04/12/04. And DO is going to be 080-739-4897 Nevada.
0: Charles Oman 6, copy.
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4: Main break appears to be in front of 30 East L Street. Looks like it's a portion of the service line to that residence, and then the main going under the sidewalk that is displacing all the concrete flooding across the street. We will not be able to secure this, so we'll leave it, and Tomahawk can come fix it.

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Respond 10640 North McCarran Boulevard, Unit C-123.

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0: What's up?

0: 7174, Hamilton 3, Hamilton 63. Well, see, it's 240 South Rock, actually, stack 151, sir. Stack 151.
1: Okay,

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1: Go ahead.
0: Can you put me on 111's runaway call from earlier? Sounds like runaway has returned.
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0: 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Can you show me en route to Sierra Madre and Toro for a parking problem?
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2: We lost of William Ida Lincoln, Henry Edward Lincoln, Mary Edward, or Mary Sam Edward Nora. First of Heath, Henry Edward Adam Tom Henry. Date of birth is going to be 12-02 of 75, and social is going to be 574-92-2245.
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1: Deputy Mark Antonio, 10-4.
2: Southbound on 7, Charles 111, Route 63. Southbound. Both units first year in commercial for physical 1016, southbound on Sierra from commercial. Male and a female, RP's uninvolved watching the male hit the female, possibly 1056. North Sierra and commercial, southbound.

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2: 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Can we get the description?
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0: Marina 714. It's going to be California 6 Mary Nora Robert 122.
1: Yeah, Marina.
2: It was that couple that was at the corner of 3rd there by Eldorado.
3: I copy LDL on the female. Ma'am, just turn around and I'll meet you there.
1: That was Charles 111 at the female.
3: Hey,
1: yes, sir.
3: We're going to 12-1-5-23.
1: 12-1-5.
3: Now, I'm going to be watching Virginia. 17 copies. I will be on Virginia, so I'll talk with them.
1: Charles 17.
3: You're okay in the bag, the handbag?
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0: before, just confirming, is that first name going to be Maria, Mary, Adam, Robert, Ida, Adam?
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0: I'm 184, Maria Chauvet and Mary on CGIS for FTP. Looks like it was a traffic warrant with four different things out of Washoe County School District PD. It's clear, NCIC and local with a valid C till 34, no restrictions. Did you want me to confirm?
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0: 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Check for trouble unknown. RP states she is on foot northbound on a cross-country trip. States someone is following her, has no phone, but got the phone from the homeowner at this location, 703 Arrow Street.

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3: 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North Valley's Regional Park, near the Splash Park, male versus female, verbal only, RP's a county employee, can hear them arguing in a vehicle, unable to see the vehicle or the subjects, possibly intoxicated unknown, North Valley.
2: A vehicle, 76 from Park.
3: 10-4.
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0: 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Good morning, and I'll be en route with 6 Tahoe 10.
1: Good morning.
0: Burns, just hang tight. Let me see if they're even still here. I got me. Thank you so much.
1: All right, 146, you're welcome. They're on the way. Six thousand.

0: Just hang tight. Let me see if they're even still here. I copy. Thank you so much.
1: All right, 146, you're welcome. They're on the way. $6,000.

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0: Both hands to our place, 605 South 21st Street. It's going to be outside the Welcome Center for an unwanted refusing to leave, causing a disturbance. First of Amanda, she's a white female in her 40s, 5'6", medium build, maroon colored, hooded sweatshirt, black pants. Subject was dropped off by University PDs, refusing to leave, threatening to kick that repeat, possibly 1056 or schizophrenic. 605 South 21st Street at our place.
3: 1-7.
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1: Got it.
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1: Hey, my name's Harvey Norm. Radio check.
2: Hello.
1: Hey, my name's Norm.
2: Is Charles 160?
1: Charles 160.
2: I'm just confirming that Charles 117's call is at our place in Sparks. It sounds like it's just an unwarranted reason why we're responding on Sparks.
1: Well, double check. It was originally put in for county. They asked for Sparks to assist them. Then the RP recontacted, so the subject left, and then came back, and then county asked for assistance with Renome, but Sparks has units tonight, so I'll clarify with Sparks. Thank you, county.
2: I copy. At this point, then, we're going to cancel our response, because it's going to be either Sparks or Washington County's jurisdiction.
1: Hey, Berman. County just updated it, saying we could secure. I'll show both of our units tonight. Charles 1-6, Charles 1-7 tonight.
0: 1-6, thanks, Archie.
2: 1-7.
3: Washington 5-5,
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0: 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Good morning.
1: 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Good morning.
0: So 27-29 on one, 29 on another.
2: Go ahead.
0: I'm only going to have a social for the 27, though. So we have Lance Martinez, Mary Adam Robert, Tom Ida Nora Edward Zebra, first to Mario, Mary Adam Robert Ida Ocean. Got a DOB of 06-19-2005. Social 683-68-6101. Break for second.
2: 7 seconds.
0: Say go ahead or you might wait.
2: Go ahead.
0: Copy. Last to Wilson, William Ida Lincoln, Sam Ocean Nora. First to Donna Lynn, David Ocean Nora Nora Adam, Lincoln Yellow Nora Nora. Her DOB 01042002. And a social for her as well,
2: 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Copy.
0: And was there a return on that vehicle as well?
3: 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I'll be 10-6-0-7-0-0.
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0: Unit Neuro 14, I'll be out with somebody and clearing the residence. My PMHI.
1: Okay.
2: 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How old are you? This is Huntington Petco.
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0: Charles 1, please, can you show me out with 4A?
1: Charles 1.

0: Echelon 31, 1042. Have a good night.
1: 1042.
0: 071, same traffic. Good night.
1: 1042. And where do you need us?
2: You're good. I can have you out of park if you'd like.
1: We will be tonight. Thank you.
2: 1042, thank you. 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
0: Last of Beckman, Boy Edward, Charles King, Mary Adam Norris, First of Madison, Mary Adam, David Ida, Sam Ocean Norris. Date of birth is 12/09/1997. Social is 475-335762. She's a WFA.
1: 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Go ahead.
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4: 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Code 4 on 6. 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

0: 253, I copy the return. I will not be confirming that warrant.
1: Union 253, copy. And he's clear otherwise with a valid C till 29, have for corrective lenses.
0: Thank you.
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0: Fish 12, Bruno.
1: Go ahead.
0: Yeah, what are your location for the assignment? Yeah.
1: Reno Brush 12, can you just place us unavailable and we'll get back to you when we're headed out officially here.
0: Brush 12.
1: Reno Battalion 2, I'll give you a call on the phone in a minute.
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0: Link this to the missing person report from yesterday.
2: Reno 9148. MHI and I'll be in route for a trip.
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2: Yeah, Charles 254.
1: Charles 254.
2: Gonzales and Riedel, 1031, single unit for training. 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
1: Charles 254, 1031.
0: Alright, and then 253 traffic.
1: Yeah, 253.
0: 7th in Virginia, Nevada, 0 Henry Noah, 04.
1: Unit 253.

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1: John, Tom, John, Henry 41, 0 Union 9, 101, 77932.
3: Union 253, VIN's coming back. It says it does not conform to VIN standards for 81 vehicles or later. I tried it out in Nevada. Do you want me to check California?
1: No, you're good. I'm just going to give her with a warning.
3: Union 253.
1: No, I'm 1 for 16, show me about
0: 44. No, 46.

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1: Yeah, 253.
0: Warning on my last. Can you show me on a stack 186?
1: Standing 253, 10-4, that I'm on University. Do you need patrol?
0: Negative, thank you.
1: Standing 253.
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0: 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Were there prior calls for service for this vehicle?
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1: 10-4, thank you. And it's going to be unoccupied, so I'm code 4.
2: Union 253, copy. Unoccupied, code 4, University of Memphis. Charles 255.
1: Officer Germany, Officer Jones, so you said we can see on today.
2: Union 255. Copy on check.
1: Okay, Charles 255.
2: 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Sorry.

0: Ranger 31.
1: Ranger 31 and 33 are 1041. We'll be doubled up using 31's call time. Good morning.
0: Ranger 33 and 31, good morning, using 31. Come forth.
2: This is 194, good morning, this one.
3: 24.

0: Father, can you hear us?
1: Yeah, I do.
0: Hey, I'm sorry, excuse me, my voice, you can careful.
1: I copy that, thank you, Rita. We're visible.
0: How is it?
2: Rated in 253, vehicles unoccupied. I'll be back out.
3: Yes, Spencer.

0: I said 241, but I meant 211. Just for 43, I earlier logged on as 41, but I'm actually 11 today. I've already changed it in the system. Sparks 211.
1: Go ahead.
0: You shoot me 10-6 at Crazy Bean. 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
0: Officer Haynes, Officer McDougal, single unit status for training, 1041, 10-8, good morning.
1: Nora 224, 10-4, good morning.
0: Sparks 271, 1041.
1: 71.
0: Good morning, slider in 2511, 10-8.
1: Yeah.
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1: Devlon. Okay, 174.
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0: 24, my last will be 23 main, okay, man.
1: No, 38, you as well.
0: We have 7184, same traffic.
1: 7184, good night.
0: We're in our 246.
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0: Good morning, 1041 today.
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1: Both hands to the area of the Bonanza, 4720 North Virginia Street. It's going to be in front of On Virginia Welfare. Check of a subject. Hispanic male on a 46 feet heavy build, wearing a gray hood, sweatshirt, tan shorts. Subject is walking in the middle of the road. RB's concerned he's going to get hit. Possibly 1056 in front of Bonanza, 4720 North Virginia Street.
0: 44.
2: An additional caller advising southbound on Virginia from PAR. Same description.
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2: North Air responding to Virginia. Third caller advising subjects in the middle of the road, intentionally running in front of vehicles trying to get hit by vehicles that are passing by.
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1: All right, 232, good morning. North Ranch responding to Virginia, additional caller, same description, carrying a navy blue sweatshirt, walking in and out of traffic, possibly 1056. And now near the parking lot of the hotel.
0: Well, actually, I was 77 log off, 31 morning.
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2: Silver Wolf Road for a trouble unknown. It's a brief open line with 911 with a female yelling heard in the background. Several priors of 1016s, and I put a gate code in the call for you. 12925 Silver Wolf.
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0: his name. What was the other part? I couldn't hear you over the background.
1: Did I not?
2: Sam, 299.
1: 1041, good morning. I'll be kidding.
2: Good morning.
3: Charles
2: 252.
1: Have
2: a great night. Reporting party believes to be Coast 50, it's in a blue Integra with Nevada 36 Paul Ocean. That's through the movie theater, Rondell and Apple.
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2: After 2.
1: 84, I'll be around, code 3.
2: 7-2-8, sir.
4: Reno, Union 281.
0: Union 281.
4: Good morning. Be 1041. 10-8 doubled with Union 440 as a single unit. 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
0: Super.
1: Reno 12, 2x4, Reno 52. 2x4.
2: Can you
0: go ahead?
4: Gonna be David, or first name is David, last name is Hernandez, Henry Easy, or Edward, Robert, Nora, Adam. Sorry.
0: Common spelling Hernandez with a Z first of David, I got you. Go ahead, just the database.
4: Thank you. Possible birthday is 10-1 of 2000.
0: 10-4.
4: Be in front of Ottawa Park on 7 Robert 519 California.
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2: House 6.
1: Sam 284, 10-4, Arena 2, all unit green is going to be close to Sam. 284, Raptor 2, on scene of the suicidal subject, Fondell Apple, repeating, green is close.
4: Raptor 2, subject is red, taking pictures and waving it down.
1: Raptor 2.
5: Okay, thank you. We're looking to move them. I didn't think that was correct anyway, but thank you for checking.
6: No problem. There's recommend all units green for to be closed for him to inform my home scene of the possible suicide, Rondell and Apple. Repeating, green is closed.

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1: 24, and you can show me around green.
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0: 255, go ahead.
1: Last David Robert Union, Mary Mary Ocean, Nora David, and first is Edward Victor, Ida Sam, date of birth 10/20/2000, and Nevada deal number 14071249 68.
0: Edward, can you give me the first name just verbally? I don't need the phonetics. You just broke a little bit, and I want to double check.
1: To be Kevin.
0: Oh, okay. I did copy that correctly.
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3: 296, rapid 2. When I arrived, it looked like the one in red was taking pictures on his cell phone.
4: And I?
3: So when I got there, it looked like the person in the red was taking pictures on his cell phone.

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1: Very good.
2: German's clear, NCICC just and local. 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
1: Thank you.
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1: Okay.
3: 9-12.
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0: Morning, Diane. 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
0: Go ahead.
1: Lost of Peterson, first of Charles Ocean, Robert Yellow. It'll be 822 of 90. Social is 620-380221.
0: 24 and Peterson was in Social Nora, Edward Nora.
1: Social Nora.
0: And for Big Charles 254 Reno. Nope. Charles 253 Reno. Your subject's clear always. No longer has a valid ID card, just a 43. That was 96.
1: Yep.
0: Can you stand by just when I was giving a return? Charles 253, did you copy?
1: 250, copy.
0: Thank you. 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
1: Last of Luan, medically Lincoln Union, John Adam Nora, first of Kelly, King Edward, Lincoln Lincoln, yellow. Date of birth 2/24/91. OLN is 080-545-5175. And can you log, this is a confirmed match from yesterday. That will be code 4, and I will not be confirming the warrant.
0: Unit 253, copy all of that. Confirm Kingsley, not confirm the warrant.

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4: Peterson's going to be MRI on Cedars and local out of Washoe County for an FTA on a misdemeanor use or possession of drugs paraphernalia, and has a, sorry, is clear in CIC and then has a valid ID card, only a denied deal.
2: Mm-hmm.
3: Charles, 254.

0: ridiculous.
1: Since you're already aware of the warrants of NHP, just advising that he has, Lujan has a revoked fee and a valid ID card only.
0: Revoked deal, thank you.

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0: I'll have 64 on board, double up even 62. Can you put us down at 2nd and West on assignment?
1: 2nd and West, 10-4.

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0: four workers returning have been on closed search.
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2: Continuing in Lassie northbound I-580, passing Bowers just now. Vehicles of black, Cadillac Escalade, Nevada personalized. Boy, Edward Nora, George, Ida, Victor, unable to maintain lanes and HP's advised. 10 Toker, reckless driver, stack 229, watch over.

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1: Copy that.
0: And by no match, I mean no return. I don't know why I said that.

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0: 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Sirena Centers.

0: 7.
1: Chief, go for it.
0: Hernandez, his name is Ariane Seages out of Sparks Muni for contempt on a misdemeanor DUI. As of March was when that was issued, he is clear, local, and NCIC. Did you want his 27?

0: you want his 27 as well.
1: Yes, please, any info we have. And does Sparks want him?
0: Abram, Sparks, sorry, Sparks Muni, so Marianne Seagis for contempt on the DUI out of Sparks Muni Court. Clear otherwise, has a revoked C with corrective lenses. Looks like it was revoked for the DUI October of last year, and then it was also suspended. He has an address on Silver Lake Road, 7350 Silver Lake Road, in the apartments there.
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1: I pulled a case number. It's labeled in the call list. You need it now.
2: Hold on, copy.
1: Joseph Pepper.
3: 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We're out with 263, please. About a personalized boy, Robert Adam Robert 5 on a BMW.
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2: Okay.
6: Sam 282, Charles 255, Innocent 63.
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6: Well, the answer to respond is SEC 241, the 1090 on gateway.
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2: 02784.
3: And just confirm, you want me to run it for, if it's falling?
2: Over.
3: 2254.
4: Washington, 221, booster equipment.
3: 221.
5: 252-1023. Charles, 252-104, and Reno to all unit. Green's going to be closed for Charles, 252 in the area of the 1037 circumstances. Holcomb repeating, green is closed, Reno clear.
3: Southern area of Holcomb Avenue, 1037 circumstances. Repeating, green is closed, Reno clear.
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0: John 95.
1: Good morning, I'll be 1041, P number 3262, doubled with 3233. In route to District Court with 3.
6: Yeah, good morning.
5: 1086 Holcomb, SAC 240 for further washer clear.
2: Got it. 52. We've got another channel. Rear 04. His lens being broken. It's just the outside panel. His lens has been broken for a while now.
3: Charles, 252-4.
7: Reno to all units. Reno, green is going to be back open for normal traffic. Units on Holcomb no longer in the channel. Repeating, green is open. Reno clear.

0: 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I wasn't sure when I got dispatched, apparently.
1: Charles 253, copy. 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
0: Nora 221, your warrant is confirmed. It's going to be $1,000 bondable. And we pulled a case number. It's logged in the call unless you'd like it over there.
1: Gotcha. Thank you so much.
0: Ranger 31, copy.
2: .308, I'll be double to 5315, break. Clear par, we're at the Sparks Justice with one.

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1: Rapture shift.
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0: Bueno, chao, 254.
1: Yeah, 254.
0: Yeah, I'm the response to 3, male, conscious, pressure, unconscious, breathing. Yeah, I'm not sure.
1: Yeah, 254.
2: 5415, doubled up with P number 5251, break.
1: Go ahead.
2: We'll be clear par and route to district court with 5.
1: With 5, good morning to both.

0: 253. This is the meter citation. I'll be back out.
1: KN 253.
2: Alright, 232, we'll be out of front.
1: Door 232. District 1, Engine 1, respond to Alcove Avenue and East 5th Street.

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0: Yeah, Charles 2 Piper.
1: Charles 2 Piper.
0: Do you have a number for the nursing station at the jail? Sorry, that I can take nurses.
1: Okay. A4. Looking at response, check 258 East Avenue 6, subject 6200 Meadowwood Mall.

0: Yeah, Charles 2 Piper.
1: Charles 2 Piper.
0: Do you have a number for the nursing station at the jail? Sorry, that I can take nurses.
1: Okay. 84. Okay, next response, check 258, the 76, subject 6200, Meadowood Mall. 84. 50 328 2950, then it says extension 3066.
0: Everything.
2: Got that clear, expired, 8/23/25.

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1: Engine 5. 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
4: Also 2 North 11, I can lean out to stat 256.
1: Hello, thank you. 9000 Lemon Drive, number 43 for a return runaway.
5: Control 253, can I get another case number for local charges?
1: Just 253, did you still need that case number or no?
5: Is there 1.1 in the other one?
1: Six, 3. Looks like there was one pulled and then there is one for the warrant, so you don't need the one that I just pulled.
5: I just need a separate from local charges. If that's what you pulled, then I'll put it down.
1: Copy. So I think that one's going to be the 19388. 19388 was the one that was pulled in the call originally.
5: Thank you.
1: Actually, Charles 253, Reno 1022, that I read it wrong.
0: Second.
1: And then the other one was for PCS.
5: Okay, yes. Where's that one?
1: The one for PCS is the 19390, 19390.
5: Perfect, thank you.
1: Sounds super big.
6: Ma'am, on this Fish Springs call, can we confirm that this is the number Jimmy called from? When I call it back, it says it's not a valid number.
1: Of course. Give me one moment.
0: Washout 2 John 84, 23 code 4 and switching.
1: 2 John 84.
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1: RIMSA were able to hear all responses.
2: RIMSA, were you able to hear all responses? Renown Regional, were you able to hear all responses? Renown Regional, were you able to hear all responses?
12: The other priority in Charles 255 is 63 cover.
7: Thank you.
12: UCD Kids Cottage, it's going to be the gym 2075 Longley for DOP in progress. The reporting party advising there's approximately 6 juveniles actively breaking items in the gym and kicking the door. Kids Cottage Gym 2075 Longley.
7: Stand 274 assist and you can show me your route if you want to keep this entry getting out.
12: Jim 275. Copy, you're in route, but keep Central responding as well, or cancel?
7: Oh yeah, just keep those updated numbers.
12: I copy.
6: Able to hear all responses.
2: ER McCarran Northwest, were you able to hear all responses?
1: ER at McCarran Northwest, were you able to hear all responses?
7: We don't know, I had 232, 24 my last time.
12: You wanted 232.
1: ER North Valleys, were you able to hear all responses? ERS Spanish Springs, were you able to hear all responses?
14: ERS Spanish Springs was able to hear all responses.
1: Northern Nevada Medical Center, were you able to hear all responses?
14: Northern Nevada was able to hear all responses.
1: Sierra Medical Center, were you able to hear all responses?
15: Sierra Medical Center confirms all responses.
1: In Klein Village, were you able to hear all responses?
15: In Klein Village, was able to hear all responses.
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0: Hear all responses.
2: Alpine, were you able to hear all responses? Alter Skilled Nursing and Rehab, were you able to hear all responses?
3: Alter heard all responses.
2: Arbor's Memory Care, were you able to hear all responses?
4: Arbor's is able to hear all responses.
0: Hearthstone, were you able to hear all responses?
2: Hearthstone, were you able to hear all responses? Lakes Crossing, were you able to hear all responses?
4: Lakes Crossing, able to hear all responses.
2: Life Care Center of Reno, were you able to hear all responses?
5: And wait, 2006.
2: BAMS, were you able to hear all responses? NAMS, were you able to hear all responses?
6: Truck 15, Linus.
4: Truck 15.
6: Eric, I'm advised the patient is refusing medical and we can cancel our response.
4: 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Thank you. 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
6: Truck 15.
0: Neuro Restorative, were you able to hear all responses? Neuro Restorative, were you able to hear all responses?
7: This is Neuro Restorative, were you able to hear all responses?
8: 3, go 4-0 checks.
9: Roger, 6 out of 5-2.
10: 6 out of 5-2.
9: We're 23 par and you can log us off. Have a good day.
10: Thank you. Have a great day.
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0: 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Thank you for your participation. Northern Nevada Public Health, clear and signing off.
1: We're back. The only entry I'm seeing in TIB has Heidi Falconer from Medical Examiner's Office. Is the registered owner, Mr. Mack, deceased?

0: Yeah, Charles 254, 23, I'll be put 4 off here.
1: Charles 254. Charles 252, Charles 253, leave us at 63. Thank you. 2 units to the Blue Reef Enterprises outside of 2600 Mill Street checking for trouble unknown. The reporting party witnessed a male chasing a female. The reporting party interviewed the subject was asking for help. We're still online trying to get better. One involved described as an Asian female, late teens. 2600 Mill Street in front of the Blue Reef Enterprises.
2: Thank you.

0: to him.
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0: 10-4.
2: Ocean 16, my apologies. 24 there, and a new assignment will be Sinclair and Pine. What will be go for?
3: Okay, Sinclair and Pine, just fine.

0: Everybody, this is 17 Mill Street. The suspect was seen walking eastbound on Mill from this location at 8:12 hours. Black male, 40s, 5'7", medium build, black baseball cap, glasses, unknown color sports jersey, unknown color bottoms.
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0: 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That's 274-23.
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1: 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Is it going to be the one with the plate? Charles, Victor, Edward, Henry, 36, Paul, Ocean.
2: Hey, ma'am.
1: Copy, thank you. Just need that bin for the thing, so I'll pull it from there.
2: Oh, thank you.
0: Robert,
2: I'm
0: Charles, Ida, Adam. Date of birth, 3/17/1957. Nevada ID number 080-379-3742. Break.
3: And just confirming the DOB
0: 5/7/1957.
3: 3/17/1957.
0: Thank you. You had a second. Juvenile last Watkins, William Adam Tom, King Ida Nora Sam, first of Wayne, William Adam Yellow Nora Edward, date of birth is 3/7/2011. Nothing further. Really.
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6: Patricia is returning clear 29, holding a valid Nevada ID card only. And juvenile is a missing person, missing juvenile reported as of 2 days ago.

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0: Be on follow up. Be out at 17720 Box Elder Court. Number 23 now. Rated in 253, did I clear my last stop?
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3: 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Nevada OON.
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7: Area check over now. Good one.
0: Four, two, four, six.

0: 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Union 438, remember the answer?
1: 4-4-3-2.
0: 2-4.

0: 12 out with 42. He's talking to somebody, or something like it, I'll be
1: off. Yeah, go ahead, please. Pass one. Tally one.
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1: That's where we're in.
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8: Boy, Adam, Ida, Robert, David.
1: Battalion 1, Squad 1. We're on scene in the area, searching. We're not seeing any signs of smoke fire. Do you know if we have any other callers or any information on this? I can reach out to dispatch.
6: Hold on.
1: Reno, Battalion
2: 2?
1: Battalion 2. Do we have any further calls on the Plumas and Marsh?
2: Main engine 1 caller.
3: Reno,
4: and Old Creamery. We have a

0: same thing either. We'll double back near Tuzel.
1: Status to Cummins for follow-up.
2: I copy.
1: Come in, did you want something?
0: And Command Battalion 2, there's only one caller on this incident.
1: Command copies. I recommend if caller is possible, search just a little bit longer. All units, probably units we can release.
3: I concur. I'll go ahead and see if I can't get a hold of the RP as well as break all units with the exception of squad 105. You're going to roll, I'm going to try to notch it.

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2: 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I believe it's totally unfounded.
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4: 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Ladder 3 is unavailable and not patrolling with the RTC. I will monitor the greater. Battalion 2, so we're.
1: Ladder 3.
0: Danger road for an 87-year-old female conscious and breathing.

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0: Yeah, unless you guys found anything, I think we can call this.
1: No, we didn't find anything. We found some steam down kind of near Stella, but I concur. We can go UTO.
0: Copy, steam down by Stella. Sounds like a good spot.
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2: code 4. Engine 10.
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0: Charlie 3 for an overdose, 5619, Chocolate Drive, 19-year-old male, conscious breathing.
1: 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Reno Charles 252, check the case.
0: Charles 252.
2: Good sir, we're officially rolling. I need last Littner, crew C Littner.
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1: Texas, Tom King Charles 4516.
2: Hey, there's no Littner on the list. 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
1: 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He appears to be breathing, he's just slumped over and he's not responding to our verbals.
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9: 10-4. Charles 436, case number for Allen is going to be 19396, 19396, so that subject stop on 2nd and Virginia.
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8: Check.
11: Reno 223.
6: Same section. No, it's a direction.
12: The arena sports complex. Ah, that's what you meant.
6: 10-4.
13: Ocean 68,
6: you said? Ocean 62.
13: 12,000 South Virginia. Should be good for.
6: Ocean 62.
14: Charles
6: 253
14: out of
8: Q, Martello 6.
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8: 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We found a possible phone number for the RO. 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
0: Guys, over TM just a moment ago, they can handle.
2: Okay, copy that. Thanks, man. Show 42 complete.
0: 42, I copy.
11: Reno, Norwich 51. Will you put me up with 2-4, please?
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0: Sorry about that. Your subject is returning clear 29, clear locals holding a Bell Nevada Class C.
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5: Property, DOP of District Property, occurred Saturday night. Unknown suspects, unknown cost of damage. I'd be advised that suspect took a landscape rock, throwing it at the window, causing it to be all scratched up. She does have videos. For Vaughn. That's going to be Miss Mary Fletcher.
0: 7-4 is en route, I'll show you 10-8.
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2: Charles 436.
3: Looking at 29 on now.
2: Charles 436, affirm, go ahead with your subject.
3: Yeah, it's going to be lots of that one. Common spelling, and then First Avoy, also common spelling. This book is 12-12-1968, and then he has a New York tattoo on his left arm, and he had his last ID out of Colorado. There's another social.
2: Copy. And so is it going to be Adam Lincoln, Adam Nora, or are there two L's?
3: It's Adam Lincoln, Lincoln, Edward Nora.
2: Edward Nora, copy. Thank you.
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1: Please, you can attach a case number and can you triple I for prior DUI?
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0: 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And we're between the truck and the river, on the river bank.
1: 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Charles 253 room.
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7: So the ping is from 9:07 Pacific Standard Time. I don't know if that's what we're in. Anyway, came to Valmy, Nevada, which is Humboldt County, so we're calling them with the ATL.
4: Okay.
5: 6 Adam 6 7.
8: I'll be 10-8 and route to 1625½ C Street.
3: Actually, 22. I'm gonna have to
4: tell us. Engine 10, Reno.
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4: Yeah, I'm completely contacted and advised that it was a false alarm, and I spoke with the key holder who requested to cancel.
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0: 221. Louise refused evidentiary testing. Can I get the number for the on-call judge?
1: NHP's also been notified. Humboldt has been notified just due to the most recent ping, and then we're giving Lyon the call for them to respond to take the report.
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0: Charles 252 Reno. Prior to that, 26 Reno.
1: Thank you.
0: Charles 252, it's Keystone in second. Checking welfare of a subject that fell in the intersection. Was walking on the Keystone Bridge in front of traffic. A white male, unknown age, is shirtless, wearing light brown pants. The Keystone second intersection.
1: Thank you.
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0: 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Can I get TAC 3, please?
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5: 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Case number for camping is 197. 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
3: 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Charles 2x2, I'll show you back en route to your GTA. 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
1: It's California plate 8, Tom David, boy 880 is clear on a 2000 Subaru. Looks like it expired 9/16 of
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Silver Lake in Red Rock, Nevada, 3906 Adam 6 on the Ford F-150.

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0: Hello, from Orlando Static 361. She's just going to file online for her own documentation. Okay.
1: Good one.

0: Engine 21, Spark Fire Main Assignment, Medical Emergency, to 1955 Spanish Springs Road.
1: Let's go with HOJ. Assisted him with the deputies, evidently he's made threats. They just want me to let them know when he's done with court today.
2: Copy. I'll advise him. I've had dealings with him before myself. No threats.
1: Copy. Thank you.
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0: 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There's a loud verbal disturbance in the background of a juvenile yelling, and we're still landline trying to get further. 6215 Blackwood.
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1: Headline, just... Yeah, no, I'm 224, just a good call-up. Good for it, isn't it?
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5: The 12-year-old is sitting on the couch trying to wrap his toe with wire tightly. RP thinks he's trying to injure himself and blame the RP. He does have a history of MHI and is supposed to be taking his meds but haven't been taken today.
6: Also here, it looks like the patient is an Alzheimer's patient, a neighbor of the RP. Neighbor states that the patient fell outside. They're unable to get him back into the house. Looks like the husband keeps the yard fenced and locked just so the patient can't get out and roam.

0: I'll see about 3 Reno. Actually, disregard. North 246 North 232 Reno 263.
1: Thank you.
0: Order. 86 North Wolf Avenue at the Motel 6 in the parking lot for assault. Just occurred, loud verbal disturbance, female saying that she was spat on. Male currently going into 156. Female will be waiting in front of the office. Motel 6, 866 North Wolf Avenue.
1: Order.
0: R 246 confirming en route.
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1: Southbound 3 in front of Fireside Market, code 4.
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0: ID on the suspect. That's himself, person 7. I guess he's stolen from their store before, and they've got pictures with a matching tattoo. However, it looks like he's ditched most of the high-value items, and he's been in here for an hour and a half. RP's just going to file online if he steals today.
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0: The Vista, westbound 80 ATL.
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0: Can I get a case number for Brian and then another one for David?
2: Charles 436. Copy. Case number for Brian is going to be 19399. Repeating 19399. Break for David.
0: Yes.
2: Case number for David is going to be 19400. Repeating 19400. 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
2: Is it copy and 63? C-16-39-30, clear acre lane number 124, RP is going to be a 14-year-old male, disturbance with mother. RP is going to be waiting outside, Hispanic male, blue shirt, blue shorts, black tennis shoes, advised to stay separated. 3930, clear acre lane number 124.
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0: 63B, RP Williams, and Merino X out of Elko. Cautions for Nora, armed and dangerous, violent, and 1056.
1: Hello. 71. 71. Do you want to get D-Force talking again?
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1: Talk. We'll go down there. 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
13: Charles, 436 MC times 2. Oh, sure, we'll be back in a second.
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9: 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First Ben, Boy Edward Nora, DOB 091915, break for third. Last of Smith, same spelling. First of Matthew, Mary Adam Tom, Tom Henry, Edward William, DOB 011614, that's a WMJ.

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1: Okay.
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5: I believe that the attorney was following you guys down there and she didn't keep up, so I'm not sure.
3: She definitely did not come with us. If we got it, I'll bring it down. Copy.
0: Okay, it's

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1: We got dispatched to 945 Matterhorn Boulevard. TM and Renza both have not received this.
0: I copy. Looks like Tony did take this enter. Question is entry, so I'll have to verify with them.
1: Engine and copies.
2: Tony?
1: 4-5-9.
3: The case number for Carlos local charges is going to be 19401-19401. And we are still working on his return. He's got some 1097 info.
4: Copy. I'll stand by. Thank you.

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1: 10-8 for my last, and I'm in route stack 282.
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5: Charles 436 Reno 1097.
4: Go for 436.
5: Charles 436 Lee shows to have a hazard in local by Sparks Police, stating please notify Detective Loschner if Lee is arrested. Lee also shows to be 1099 on local out of Reno Municipal for a violation of conditions. Lee shows to be M. Mary on Sieges out of Sparks for FTA after bail, misdemeanor petty larceny with cautions of known to use. Known to abuse drugs, history of failure to appear and obstruction resisting. Lee has a valid NBID card. And then he also has possible protection orders, but names do not match. Do you want me to confirm?
4: We're code 4 and we'll stand by on confirmation. Thank you.
5: Charles 436, copy.
0: That's 436, right now.
4: Go for 436.
0: 536. We have you singled, but we know that different people are talking. Are you guys all doubled up?
4: Yeah, triple. I apologize. We'll log into an MDT and fix it.
0: Charles 536, no problem. I can do it on my end. You guys are just tripled up, and I'll just add your plus sign for us. Thank you.
4: Thank you, Anna. My apologies.

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4: Problem. PD's currently route requesting you stage 945 Matterhorn Boulevard. It's going to be for a white pickup truck in the driveway with a foot hanging out that was moving. The RP was too afraid to approach.
5: Engine 9 copy. Thank you.
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0: 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Rims are crew en route, requesting an airborne standby. Would you like to be ground contact?
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7: 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Date of birth is 08-18-1958, SOCH 450-9415.
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6: 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He's in a white Freightliner. 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
5: 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Engine 3 is going to be in fire attack mode. This will be Main Street Command. 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
6: The three-story multi-family apartment complex wood frame. 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
5: And Battalion 2 from Main Street Command. 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
4: Into Incegis, and it's fighting me. But so far, your subject Ramirez is coming back as a sex offender out of Arizona for indecency with a child by contact. Descriptors on that are white males, 5'5", 188, black and brown, with an unspecified tattoos on both arms. Have a double bin hit for protection orders, but he can't get into CGIS to run them yet. He's got a valid 27 Class C and M out of Nevada. And for locals, he's white, 5'5", 200, gray, brown, with a 1.5-inch scar on the left forearm, as well as number 1 and panther tattoos, and an eagle on his right shoulder. As of 5/6/26, he's no longer required to register as a sex offender, but has history of arrest for possessing a dangerous weapon or silencer.
0: Copy, thank you.

0: engine 3 is out with fire of 3. We still have engine 7 under fire attack group on the second floor.
1: Command copies. Scenario terminated. All units exit the structure.
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6: Last of Harris, Henry, Adam, Robert, Robert, Ida, Sam, first of Tony, Tom, Ocean, Nora, Ida. DOB is 1230 of 77. I have a social of 530-024707.
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3: 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She's suspended, revoked California, and revoked Nevada. 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
1: That's fine.
2: I sure can't.
3: No, it's too far.
4: Can you show us the median metals on the right hotel for all related?
3: I'm sorry, I didn't copy that location for your follow-up related.
4: BDM Victor David Mary Metals off of Coco Avenue.
0: Four, six, and four.
4: Marino, Union 4, 10.
1: Union 4, 10.
4: 2.1041, San Andreas. That was a great car, San Andreas. And I'll be over on the run top one.
1: I copy. Nor 244, Reno.
4: 44.
1: Did you say Golden View in Scottsdale?
4: Golf
1: you. Golf you, thank
2: you. Semper. Two, six, one.
0: Can we get another case for 1016? Copy, thank you. And if you haven't, can you reply both parties for prior 1016?
2: Temper.
3: Last unit on chair, semi for just one, please.
0: 1X-8, 30 Washoe, 10 and D7 information. Go ahead.
2: Anytime, sir. Memory C-mail 55220, red and brown with pierced ears and multiple scars on both hands and the right leg. She's got a valid 27 Class C with lenses. Vocal says she's white, 55200 red brown, with burn scars on both palms and a vertical scar on her right leg, and tattoo of a squirrel eating a mushroom on her right arm. History of arrest for possess a dangerous weapon or silencer, and possess a hypodermic device.
3: And last unit on sharing. You have a 28, but I didn't catch your AT covered in static. Copy, go ahead.
0: For 5, Harry Ocean, Nora 6-4.
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0: The left is working for Robert Bush, George George, Edward Miller, Grant Adam, Charles King, Christopher John, Charles Ocean, Henry Nora. 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
0: Marshall, welcome to the 76
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3: 6843, 10-8 unoccupied. 6843. On is Clarence ICC, just in local, his 27th status showing to be denied, and then the ID number itself expired 10-11 of 11. Checking to 4. Get to the automotive.
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11: Previous stack bed 945, Matterhorn. The Harris, the subject that I ran. Just confirming that that 99 that in Mary was non-X. 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
12: Copy. The tow truck company is underground this morning. Just got in there. We're calling in due to unpaid citations. And show me something.
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11: I didn't see it on the NDT, but I thought I did hear it. 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

0: 792. Good morning. Break for first stack.
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0: 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I as in Ida Street.
1: 10.
2: Union 249.
3: 1041, myself in Union 705. We're going to be at the assignment on the Joe, and we're going to be on TAC 1.
2: So far.
4: Joe 2x4.
5: Sources, engine 3 is on scene of a two-story single-family residence with fire showing on the exterior of the delta side, impacting the eaves on the second story and impacting the first floor. This will be Bellevue Command, Angus in Command. We'll be going fire attack.
6: Wood frame single family residence with fire on the exterior, engine 3 established command, and the fire attack.
3: Of 533 East 5th Avenue.
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8: 232.
9: Charles
8: 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Charles 252, are you prepared to send me just one line, Lamley?
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4: 3
7: will be out with about
4: 4, 6 in Montello. 6 in Montello on 4. And what were the 2 unit numbers?
7: 5-4.
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3: Did you have a 27-29?
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5: We completed our assignment. You can show us on the radio, please. And Doak 4 is back in quarters at Station 4.
3: Just one. Returning in point, maybe turning 3, we don't want red.
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3: For information, PD is on scene. They're advising everyone's out of the vehicle.
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3: Returning in 3.
5: Union 438, 24 on the left, 10-8. Union 438. Truck 15, same traffic. Truck 15. 15 mail on red. Truck 13. Engine 13. I copy
3: the
7: downgrade, however.
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8: Same 34. Can I show you back in route to Jan Evans, reference the 9-year-old?
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0: 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There are two plates logged.
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0: Lincoln 234, actually, you're not to Sauvignon Drive and West Golden Valley. It's going to be on the westbound Golden Valley for a unknown color commercial wood chipper. I realize it's parked unsafely, more than a foot away from the curb, and they're concerned it could possibly roll down the hill. It's been on scene for over a week now and possibly belongs to their neighbor at 821 West Golden Valley. 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
0: 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Entry. Do an entry.
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0: of the main street and minus
2: course, Cascade of the Sierra. 2HL, Shaytank.
0: Thank
3: 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Lieutenant.
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3: 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Heavy fire showing from the bottom story. Ladder 3 is going to be in search mode. This will be offensive mode. Kavanaugh will be in command. Sage Street command.
2: Okay.
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2: 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Can you show me going over to UN Pack 1 for the event?
1: Union 253.
3: Launcher City and Mary on Sieges, times 2 out of Crescent City for contempt of court. Original charges DUI in the first with cautions, violent tendencies, known to abuse drugs, and other. Also has a history of attempted murder, discharging a firearm, and discharging a firearm from a moving vehicle. History of carrying concealed weapon without a permit. Also shows to have PC out of Sparks on local and is clear in CIC.
4: I'm not.
3: Do you want those warrants confirmed?
4: Yes, sir.
3: Copy, confirm the warrants.
1: California or locals, she is the protective party in a protection order out of Minnesota. Adverse party is off to Cromie, first of Russell.
2: Copy, thank you.
1: Happy to help.
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2: 0 boy 9662.
4: On the top of Waylon, and it looks like those two are getting ready to move on. Copy. Thanks, boss.
3: Eight 19 of 26, and it's going to be on a Mazda. Sorry for the delay on that.
2: Hey, firm. Thank you for that, Rena.
3: You're welcome.
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1: Klein.
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3: Commander, pushing north in. First in Davis and Holland Line. Davis from 0817 of 65. What's social for you? 999-4332-16.
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5: Four-three-six Edward William 4142. It's going to be clear on a Nevada Bighorns. 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
4: 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Thank you, Rich.
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6: Right, copy. 10-9, could I get a case number, please? 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
7: 261.

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1: In reference to that AB, Officer Doniker, take case on that. It's 26-6901.
2: Central, Vargas.
0: Go for Central.
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0: 10-4.

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0: Hey, if you look at the last note in my call for an officer at Reno, can you call him? And he's got some questions for you regarding that trailer.
1: Got it.
0: Thank you.
2: Oh, Lennox, are you also going to be in service?
3: That's a negative. We'll remain at Sandy for a while.
2: Lennox.
4: Information on file. I looked at the original call for service and logged the RP and his number into the call.
1: I appreciate you for doing that. Thank you.
3: Hey, 4-4-3-6. 4-4-3-6. No, 1-4-6-1, I'm in the alley.
2: 4-4-3-6.

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1: 3-2-2.
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1: Copy.
0: Lincoln 234, can you 10-9?
1: Mobile mechanic, who's going to grab this one? You can show me Kenny.
0: 234, I copy.
2: Two-five-three, Reno. Hello. 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The information is in your call, and I did pull a case number for those.
3: Thank you.
2: Reno, I'll be advising you can cancel.
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2: Thank you.
0: Reno, cut for Summerlake, Nora 221.
5: I'm code 4, I'm still looking for this guy.
0: Copy.

0: Trust 136, case number is 19409, repeating 19409 for your subject stop on 4th and Tijuana.
1: Sorry. That seems pretty good. Did you copy our delayed response?
2: I do now, thank you.
1: You're welcome.

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1: Six, are you clear? Just give us a little bit. Copy.

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2: Central Collins, escorting one from house 3 to intake.
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0: Rapid 2.
1: You kill on that during a rapid call coming in. We're on Charleston Vehicle 63, please.
0: Good.
1: Flag 4685 Frank 7 Nevada, and several people trying to get into it.
0: Over.
2: Reno 214.
3: 214.
2: I think you put us in quarters. We're still available in the air.
1: Battery is turning north end of the parking lot, server 11, server 5.
0: Over, up in the parking lot. We are 10-8.
4: Can you show us on that spark call that will be could you also try to find a response number for that trailer or the RP commercial car service for that as well?
5: 224, you had a lot of background in the first half of that. Was that the Sparks call off of Spice Islands that you had asked about earlier? And then can you just repeat the last part for the phone number you're looking for?
1: I think the Sparks one's off like Glendale right now, but it's in GT Recovery for that trailer. And then can you also look for that a phone number for the RP from the official JC Penney burglary and lock that all in?
5: Where should you forward me from? Copy by confidence.

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1: SIM 274.
2: From my previous GTA. Watch, it was 6767-23.
1: 6767.
3: Yeah. United 11 is returning.
1: In 11.

0: 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Union 43.
1: Will you put me on the 21 related to stack 514?
0: Do you have a 20 for the child in the vehicle? We're not getting any calls for that.
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2: Charles 436.
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0: 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Go ahead.
1: We want to David out of Central Ibis. We have first of grade, Thomas Spelling, QB 11, 13, 75, social 499, 76, 847.
0: Charles 436.
2: Last year, Lorraine.
3: Excellent, yeah.

0: Korea 6299. Assist here, show me en route Renown Main to drop off some paperwork to the victim.
1: 5299. Copy, Truckee River Ranch.

0: Henry 52.
1: Henry 52.
0: Are we on yellow?
2: Yeah, 246, 1066, okay, okay, next.
3: 246,
2: 1066, you're not.
3: Okay,
2: how much? Yeah, so 254,
4: 1066.
2: 254, call you up, bye-bye. 46, guys. Oh, God. 946, Intelligent Jet Central available, vice chair responding. 222 North Sierra Street, the Ace Murder Lodge, checking return 37 circumstance. Arcade called 911 saying there was a man forcibly attempting to prostitute a female on scene and then disconnected. 222 North Sierra, Ace Murder Lodge.
3: Perfect.
5: Row, X-ray, 21021404 on a trailer.
6: Clear 29, it's expired on a 2002 Titan trailer.
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6: Over.
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7: 1 Mary Boy, 1933.
6: For California, 1 Mary Boy, 1933 is going to be clear, expired 6:30 of 26. On a 1984 coach.
7: Yeah, thank you.
6: One 285.
0: Clear last round to 402.

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1: Thank you. And 266, where are you, check? 266.

0: Hey, this is me, Anne Mary. I'm CJIS out of RPD for FTA. Renewal charges use or possess drug paraphernalia. Also, 1099 on local, but that is the same warrant that's on CJIS, and then he's clear in CIC. Do you want to confirm the warrant, and would you like another for cover?
1: I also for Copy,
0: do not confirm, and copy code 4, 4th, and 6th. And then your case number for local charges will be
2: 19410, repeating 19410.
1: 4, thank you.
3: Mark 1085 at the time of warrant confirmation.
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0: Charles
3: 254.
0: 53, Charles 253.
3: Squad 11's en route.
0: Two two four, Reno.
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0: For the call that you asked, was it the, it was the burglary, J.C. Penney?
3: Maintenance headed to AC4.
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6: 21.
5: Sam 282. Let's see if I can get a second Norris 21941 Wedekin Road, unnamed apartments, unit 41, checking for pending 1010, RP and his neighbor. RP is advising his neighbors outside wanting to start a fight. Neighbors, First of George, possible Hispanic male, 35, 5'10", medium build, wearing an orange sweatshirt, blue jeans, and white shoes. 1941 Wedekin Road, number 41.
1: 2-1. 2-2.
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0: You know, responding to the friend code on what I can, sure, 30 data, neighbors banging on the RP's door, waiting for the RP to come outside. RP has children inside the residence and they're scared. Maybe weapons, you know, 1056.
1: 1063, that phone number.
0: 24.
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2: Reno Sam 299, I'm 23, and it will be code 4 of the year. 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

0: Unit 2-1.
1: We got a Sparks Farm. This is an encampment down by the river. Code 4 so far.
0: Unit 2-1.
2: Down today?
0: It's unstaffed. We don't have the staffing to open it today.
2: Copy that. Thank you.
0: You're
3: welcome. Union 2, do you have a valid 20 for us?
4: I'm 2406 in the area, Jim.
0: 3246.
2: Reno North 63223, starting last for ending mileage 0.1.
0: 0.1.
4: Reno Unit 2-1.
0: Unit 2-1.
4: Be near the bridge between Greg and the water.
0: Timber.
5: 46.
6: Engine 46.
5: You provide me an ETA for the medic unit.
7: 1941 Whittaken.
3: Yes, sir. 1941 Whittaken, number 41.
7: 23, male in orange and blue is facing the battle.
3: How's what they say?
2: We all on another few. Where's the Martello?
3: 34 Martello.
2: 4-4-4.

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1: Charles 436.
0: He's right there for a fail, caution 38, and he has a broken ankle.
1: Charles 436, copy.
2: 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To them.
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is going to be able to get us a closer look in between bugs and behind the HVAC systems. 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
1: 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Side, this is 4 juveniles and is armed with a pocket knife.
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2: One John 85. That's 436.
0: Can I get a case number from Michael?
1: Disturbance. He's advising that the subject outside of the apartment was in unit 39.
0: We know unit 281. Unit 29 has to.
4: Copy.
5: Copy, Washo, 2 X-ray 70, vehicle check. 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Be on a blue expedition.
1: Anyway.
0: You know, it's for a time for me.
1: Anyway.
0: 472.
1: Copy, and go ahead for your second attempt.
0: Do you want to confirm any of our PD routes?
1: Yeah, they have been notified. They are not currently in route.
0: Okay, copy. Thank you.
1: You need to read one.
5: In 246.
2: 246.
5: UTL anything here? I'll be en route to Wedekin.
2: 246.
6: Sergeant D. Metropolis, can you tell that inmate you need to come by the meeting?
0: Ten.
6: 22.
7: Invocation of the freedom of speech.
1: Do you want the channel?
0: I don't worry about it. 2146, I'm coming from downtown, so I'm like 8 minutes out. And 244, assisted in my 2.
1: No, 244, if I could show you responding Silverado and Oravada in the area, checking for 1037 subject following the RP, I'll get you next double cover.
0: Okay.
1: The subject following the RP is described as a WMA 30 to 40 wearing a white shirt, black checkered shorts. They're on a blue bicycle. Subject's not known to the RP. An RP to the picture. The subject is since they no longer see the subject. Thank you, Jeff.
0: Reno, I just bad.
2: It's bad.
1: Sim 282, the RP advisory put in the floor. Any of that.

0: Lincoln 330 right now.
1: Go ahead.
0: Check 583 is a confirmed code.
1: Copy. Hello, 23.

0: you, copy. Confirm one again.
1: For Shredder, please.
2: Cooper 6 with that, I can be in Rattlin 4-4.
0: Roger, 3-6.
3: 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And then Rife is clear always with a revoked Nevada 27. 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And also, do you want another unit for cover?
2: Negative on both of those.
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1: It was indeed. Can I get 2729 on the subject, please?
2: 221, go ahead.
3: Last name is Santiago Lopez. First name is Jorge John Ocean Robert George Edward. First name Luis. I have a birthday of 4/5/93. And he says the last four of his social are 6157.
2: 221.
4: Back
1: to payment.
2: Looks like that. Shooters are G-Way. 370. 10-8. Available housing as
1: and he has been formally trespassed and is moving on.
2: Clear about valid positive for Tom Batter at Police Union and Zebra.
1: 10-4, negative 10-17, they just wanted to move on with the formal trespass.

0: Mobile Housing Unit Sergeant, Deputy Baker.
1: Go for Hammond.
0: 21 House 2, please, is the convenience.
2: Cool service and towing at Northville. We're responding to the area 5150 Man Avenue in front of the Spectrum. Checking for a trouble unknown possible over a bridge. Company's advising a vehicle is trying to hit him with his vehicle. Some vehicle is a black Chevy Tahoe or Suburban, unknown plates. Sharp is an unknown race male wearing a white shirt and jeans. Looks like they pulled into this location to call for help. 5150 Man.
3: Magic.
2: Juvenile in a smaller white sedan. Victim vehicle's DOA. This RP is just a passerby. RP stating that the victim pulled over yelling for help, so RP called 911. Suspect vehicle is circling in the lot. And the RP ran inside the Spectrum store. RP stating there's a verbal disturbance between the two drivers. I don't know where the victim driver went. He drove away through the parking lot.
4: Victor Edward Robert, COB 0526 of 85, OLN 080-129-7245 out of Nevada.
5: Number. Lincoln 330, Mass.
6: 4221, Rita.
5: DAC 607, I have south en route, north.
4: Go ahead.
5: Looks like victim involved is GOA, but there is still a verbal disturbance.
4: Copy, take a look.
7: Yeah, they're first of Jorge, and a clear vocal as well as Hudson. So, clear always. And possible no match.
8: I look like a big giant black lab, and I don't know the description of the secondary dog.
4: Blocking the road. Careful.

0: Russia 1087 information.
1: And Lincoln 330 for information. RP that is inside the Spectrum store seems to be a secondary victim. She was in a verbal disturbance with the initial suspect. She's stating the suspect vehicle is now parked near her vehicle, was last seen on foot walking into the Safeway. RP's concerned for her safety, is refusing to leave the store.
0: And an EF possession of a firearm, address 14265 North Red Rock Road, as of 8/24/26. And I know you don't need his physicals, but he has a tattoo on his right big toe of a camel.
2: Copy. I'll confirm that tattoo.

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0: I'm pretty sure she's got multiple priors.
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4: Yeah,
2: 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Lieutenant, responding 760, Colorado River, checking for physical 1010. There's a lot of disturbance. RP is Spanish speaking. We're still on line trying to get further. 760, Colorado River.
4: 9-6.
0: Letter
4: 3,
0: Reno.
4: Yes, Letter
2: 3. Just verifying, it's incomplete.
4: Copy, Letter
2: 3. 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
1: This is priority 3 for Ramsey. 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
1: 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Should make sure everything's right.
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3: Can you log one more place in that semi GTA?
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0: Send for the disturbance on, sir. Same 296, same 284 Reno. Looks like this is now going to be a physical 1016 mother and her 27-year-old daughter. Looks like Garby keeps speaking over the Spanish interpreter. Very hard to understand. We're still trying to get further.
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4: Charles
0: 253,
6: stand by. Interrupt 2, 22 in the Colorado River. Do we have a description of the daughter?
4: I looked at the daughter's only description. She's wearing a gray shirt, gray sweatpants.
6: Copy. I think I have her walking towards Chester Woods.
0: Roger. Washer 1X-30, you put me on stack 601-23.
1: 1X-30. Two North Tulsa.
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0: Reno 1-2-8.
4: Same night.
0: Reno 1-2-8, would you mind contacting our VP Superintendent ETA as well?
4: Same night, they've been around for approximately 5 minutes.
0: Excellent, copy, thank you.
6: That's 2-2 assist tonight.
4: 4-8, 3-4.
1: That's 4-8, 3-4. 11.

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1: Thank you, Beaver.
2: Newsam 24, OPS, what's up?
1: Newsam.
2: Charles 436.
3: 36.
2: Come
3: here, Broadhead.
2: Denver. Yeah, with the silver GMC, Tower 2. It's yours.
4: Yes, Jimmy, Golden Eagle.

0: And watch the direction center, it's going to be at the entrance.
1: Center, sir.
2: Two case numbers, one for a George, one for a Brianna.
3: Charlie 432, case number for George will be...
0: Bring us into the microphone.
3: Change your number.
4: Okay.
3: To just confirm you're out on the subject stop by Charles 436 on Park Street.
0: I apologize, this is the 436.
3: Copy that. The case number for George will be 19413. And for Brianna, it will be 19414.
0: 19413 and
3: 19414.
0: Thank you, ma'am.
3: Copy, go for it on Park Street.
5: Yes, for follow-up in reference to case number 26-19402.
3: Charles, you're ready.
5: Holding code 4.
3: Copy, go for it.
0: Copy, code 4.
3: 226,
0: yeah, code 4.
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2: you. 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
5: Reno North 221.
4: 221.
5: Will you put me on the follow up in 22 beat, and then I will be headed over to North 224 to pick up some 24.
4: Nora 221, can you... 22.
7: 522 North 64 on a silver Toyota, right?
4: Okay.
8: 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Thank
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1: Copy. 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I'm going to be at 6435 Lotus.
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0: 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Are you starting to the ballpark apartments? 201 Evans. Click to the rear on the fourth floor. Harpy can hear a female screaming. They're not with the subject. Advising possibly medical is needed. It'll be the fourth floor of the ballpark apartments, 201 Evans.
1: 53, you can show me 23. Is it outside or inside they're hearing?
0: Originally it was ballpark apartments to the rear. Now they're saying that RP's on the fourth floor. So there's the subjects outside to the rear of the apartments.
1: Okay, I'll check around outside first.
2: 254, you can be around.
0: 254. And for 43, subject's descriptions of BFA 30s, wearing a white long sleeve shirt under a black shirt and black pants.
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0: Good morning, 71. 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
3: 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Is it empty?
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3: 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Is it empty?
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0: Charles 253 on Evans. Break Charles 253, can I?
1: Roger, 528.
0: Charles 253, is that Central, sir?
1: Yeah.
5: All right, 221, right now.
2: 21.
5: Sorry, just confirming, are you 10-8 or were you 76 somewhere?
2: I'm supposed to be on that follow-up that's pending at 22B.
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0: 34, good afternoon. Angel 11 arena. 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Engine 11.
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6: 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Thank you.
5: Both units to the area 3773 Baker Lane. It's going to be across from this location in the Atlanta's parking lot. Checking for a Rebel 1016, two males and a female involved. We're still on line trying to get better. 3773 Baker Lane, across from in the Atlanta's parking lot.
1: Reno Sam 296, I'm close to the Atlantis. You can show me on that.
7: Sam 296, 10-4.

0: Engineer calls been turned over to IPT. 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
1: Anyway. Any for you. NORAD 244.
2: Looks like you accidentally may have cleared the call. 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
1: 266. 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
4: 6794 Flower, if I can get the 28 on the bench.
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0: out to RJC with one.
1: I think it's 34. It's going to be clear expired registration as of on a Subaru.
0: It looks like Melanie's going to grab this one, and then the one I just did on Lotus, it looks like actually Anderson's going to grab that one.
1: Link
0: into
1: the car.
0: Marshall 1, Johnny Buzz.
2: 1, Johnny Buzz.
0: We'll be clear routing around to District Court with 3.
2: Temper.
0: Marshall 6-1-13, 10-8 report. Stack 572, RP's at home, and it's been referred to Mosin. Quick, cancel.
1: Thank you, 330.

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1: Go ahead.
0: We have Mr. Irving here at 75 Court Street, currently in the law library.
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1: I copy.
2: It comes back active till 11:22 on a 2003 utility. Should be a Mercedes RLS, a stats for Sir Jonathan.
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0: 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Parties are separated. Lieutenant.
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1: Copy. 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
2: Thank you. Copy. Break 31, dispatch. 31.
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1: Your case number for the DOA on Sky Mountain is going to be 19415, 19415.

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1: 257.
0: Okay. 246 and Charles 253 and Lincoln 330 for information. It's going to be 5150 Man Avenue at the Safeway gas station at Pump 2. Checking for a 1055 with an 8-year-old juvenile in the vehicle. It's a black Toyota 4Runner, Russian gray or black Toyota 4Runner with Nevada plate 8. Correction, California plate 8 Boy Union George 299. 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
1: 46, I copy. Is people leaving the gas station or is he still there?
0: They were in the Kohl's parking lot previously and are now at the pump station.
1: I got it. I got it.
0: Charles 255.
1: 244, I'll be on that
0: side. Alright, 244. Are you coming from a distance or are you keep central?
1: I'm not too far out.
0: 255, I can show you 10-8. And Nora 246, Nora 244, the RP is on this site. They're standing by in a gray Mercedes.
2: Called back on SAC 573, advised for the delay. And RP also asked that the officer could call when they're en route. 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
3: I believe for Hofbaker, fire's en route. They're responding to smoke detector in the storage room. No further. For Hofbaker.
1: Watch motor 12, I missed that last traffic. Did someone need cover? I'm available if needed.
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0: have a delayed response. We'll be around shortly.
1: Hi, copy. Thank you.
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2: 7. 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
3: 7-4 Lincoln, 727.
1: Yeah, good. 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
1: 3-2-6. I'm in.

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1: So 4.
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2: Sam 27 Urena.
3: This is Tony.
4: And 11.
0: 270, Vina.
3: 270.
2: You have a moment to review set 682, the suicidal call.
3: Yes.
0: That's 232.
1: North 32. We're at 232.
3: Do you guys have a phone number for the fire that came out here?
0: With last of Navarro, first of Cappy, can you bring that person up?
5: I was just getting ready to ask you, are they here?
0: Affirm, they're here and downstairs.
5: Yes, sir.
1: 12:15:55.
3: 10-4, thank you.
1: I'll put it at the bottom as well.
6: Negative. Sorry about that. En route 2.
1: No problem. Thank you.
3: Rush 1-10-20, Savannah, Alpha.

0: down the Vatican, sir.
1: Can you 21 just press?
2: Yeah.
1: Thanks.
3: Nora, Victor, Henry, Nora, Tom, Edward, Robert.
1: Link it up.
4: I
5: think I'll have my stolen semi and possibly a stolen trailer. Let me get flipped around down on Spice Island.
4: 271.
2: Copy, thank you, Reno.
6: Which one is it, Tony? Keep his check clear. I'll be just checking here.
7: We'll come through courtroom momentarily.
8: Tucker, gentlemen.

0: point. First is a trailer plate out of Oklahoma. It will be Adam Boyd 6287. Break for a second.
1: All right, 246, I know 1063, another.
0: Go ahead.
1: Nora, 246 in Lincoln, 330 for information. It's going to be 990 South University Park Loop in the parking lot for the welfare check of a child who's wandering around. Looks like mom's possibly asleep in a car on scene. 990 South University Park Loop, University Rich Park in the parking lot.
0: Phone has a copy. You can clear 44, help you out with me. You can clear it. Check's okay.
1: Nora, 246, confirm.
0: Reno, Lincoln, 330, I copy.
1: Lincoln, 330.
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0: 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They're connected and appear to be unoccupied.
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0: 10-4.
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0: 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On stack 556, I made contact with the RP. 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
1: 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Someone head up there with me. 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

0: Charles 253, Charles 255, Reno 1066. Charles 255, Charles 253, and Lady at North. It's going to be 6400 Charlens Avenue, Charlens Service Department, Zimmer U Union 2134 for a 1016. Originally got the call as a located runaway juvenile, a 13-year-old. It looks like the juvenile's parents are now on scene banging on the door. RP's not home, sitting. The juvenile and his daughter are inside the residence hiding. As they're scared of the parents. 6400 Charlens Avenue, number U Union 2134, and Lincoln Street 30 for information.
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4: Charles, 254, Cameron, just be advised that the pending EMS that's in 54B was reported to be an obvious code. Medical hasn't called it yet, but just for 43.
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4: Charles 254, you know, they just called it a confirmed code on Mill Street.
5: Charles 254, just confirming are they on hospice?
6: That's what the RP reported, but it's also looking like a possible suicide or an overdose. So it's kind of murky on that.
7: He's kind of gas leak with that vehicle or vacuum seal, something's along, mechanical issues. Copy.
4: Nora 246.
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9: Good.
4: Be advised, Stack 696 is a confirmed code. 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
0: Union 281.

271. 271. We're going to go clear the vehicle and the RPD unit that was over on 393's call is with us.

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1: I'll be clear here, heading to 5470 cabin lane, or cabin court, excuse me.
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3: We can actually have you flirt to the Audax MAX 715 of request for Remsa. From Remsa to assist with a mentally handicapped adult. They're out with at 133 North Virginia Street in front of the single seats.
4: They were out. It's
1: 7419. Confirm. Can you confirm the last four of the trailer?
0: Sim 373.
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0: Sim 373.

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2: Stand by on everything right now. Any chance calling Lyon County and find out?
3: Absolutely.
4: Hello.
2: Thank you. Did it run away already?
4: I'm not sure. Do you have a date of birth?
2: Like a rip.

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0: Charles 252, 23.
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2: Officers Mendieta, McGurk, and Briseño, here when this is supposed to wrap up here in a couple of minutes, they're going to take the speaker over to his vehicle in the Whalen garage. Will you please trail with them and make sure they get to his vehicle okay and he gets on his way?
3: We got
1: of Henry Adam, Lincoln, Ida, Sanford's adjustment, and state of birth.
4: It's going to be 09-26-2013, and her last name will be Henry Adam Lincoln Adams.
1: Charles, you know,

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1: Yes, heard it that way as well, and she's still clear. Are you code 4?
2: Code 4, thank you.

0: 1031, Sparks Fire Main Assignment, Medical Emergency, to 777 Vista Boulevard, DaVita Sparks Dialysis Center.
1: Determine that there's no emergency, they just can't input their proper passcode. Are you okay with a cancel?
2: Yeah, chicken, go for
3: it. Go for
2: it. Oh, no, this one.
3: Watch, 137-85, round all the trees.
2: Go for
4: 250. Be advised, the stack 724, pending, over. 10-4.

0: Ваш вопрос, как поздравляю.
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1: 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Sam 284.
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3: 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Thank you, sir. 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
1: secure 1063. It'll be for responding to home address at 11 Shanti Way, 1017 for past tense battery harassment that occurred on the 2nd. Victim student left of room alert first third Madison, 6th grader. Per Clayton, however, responding to 11 Shanti Way.
0: Basis. 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
6: 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Received an alarm.
0: Thank you, Sparks. 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
0: Command all units, unless you are working on something, go ahead and collapse back into the station. Delta units, our speaker is inside of the garage, so you guys are good to go until our next go-round. Thank you.

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1: Right, 274, 23.
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0: 271.
1: 271.
0: I've tried three contact numbers for my GPA on the, or RPs, I guess, responsible for the GPA on the truck, no answers. And 61 has also tried multiple times on the RP for the trailer, no answer, so we'll take a tow. Just advise them of a delay for evidence processing.
2: Leading the right
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0: Reno, Reno, 330.
1: 24, my last. And also, I called back on stack 714. Left a message. Go ahead and leave it up for a bit.
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0: CAM dispatch, engine 33.
1: 624 last, show me en route, stack 737.
2: The other one on the journey.
0: Reno unit, come to this.
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5: 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Charles 250 reference, the DOA stack 696 is our Wenzel supervisor who contacted requesting a 21 reference suspicious circumstances. Would you mind reviewing that? 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
0: 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Thank you.
2: 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The RP did recontact. Look like it's related to Stack 749.
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9: Ring number 3, information provided and referred to the front desk. 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
1: Number 3, 10-4, and I do have a request from Charles 252. They're out requesting no service from Glenhead out of handicapped, mentally handicapped adult who's confused.
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1: SAC 753, it's a verbal disturbance at CARE's campus permanent housing. Security did say we were not needed, but the patron called on 911, was requesting a deputy response, and the call taker could hear a loud verbal disturbance.
2: In the call, please.
1: Hey, sir.
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7: 1-6.
6: Charles 316, responding to 238 Mill Street, number 19, for a code 50, possible 1037 circumstances. Charles 250 has more details on that. 238 Mill Street, number 19.
7: You're up.
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0: Sorry, 30 Wash Over, you on white?
1: Hey, Tom.
0: Relation to the phone to the missing person, and they want to know what changed today. If this person's been missing for 3 weeks, why are we concerned about a ping now?
1: The phone belongs to the missing person, and Washoe County Sheriff's Office Search and Rescue was just made aware of this case about an hour and a half ago.
0: Thank you.

0: 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Good morning, 1041 standing.
1: Charles 317, good morning. And show you en route to stack 724, the male that was exposing himself to a Raptor at 14:15 hours. He was still on scene at 961 South Virginia Street.
0: 17.
2: Reno Trail 312, 1041, good morning, I'll be around 317.
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0: 10 8 over you.
1: Pepper.
0: Charles
1: Evans,
0: running
1: late. Charles Evans. All right, 232 Reno, checking your cell phone. Can you hear Smoke Coach Lines, Sky Mountains?
0: Sparks, 393, can be clear code.
2: 393, I'll show you now.
1: Charles 316, it's going to be 238 Mill Street, number 19, number 19.
0: Yeah, we're going to be in 219.
1: Copy, 219.
3: Good at the patches, but I think I can call you and patch us all three.
4: Yeah, that's fine. Yeah, go ahead if you have my personal.
2: Three 0 1 6.
0: Yeah,
2: well, units are signing on. I'm going to be holding a possible ADW. Somebody says security pulled either a gun or a mace on them to make them leave the property across the street now at Bandstand Park.
4: Copy.

0: Fire Center 41 Johnson. Green Royal 345, good afternoon, 1041, and where to?
1: Nora 345, good afternoon. If I could have you start towards stack 736, the 1037 vehicle at the ARCO on 7th. Stack 736.
0: Yeah. 323.
2: Luther towing is en route.

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2: I've got a priority one call for you for a dog in a hot vehicle. It's going to be at Wells and Sadler. The vehicle is disabled in the travel lane, so RPD is also en route.

0: Ma'am, ma'am, give me number.
1: Answer them.
0: It'll be out on a 1050 on 2nd and Kentley and not involved.
1: Copy, not involved. Advise on injuries.
0: Stand by.

0: Port Control 4, Joe 28, it'll be 10-6, Farmer 5.
1: Careful.
2: 332, we now 10-6, Tom, 332, it's going to be Wells and Sever for a 1046 vehicle that's blocking traffic. It's a white camper van. It's not occupied, but there is a dog on scene. The RP is Animal Control, who is responding to get the dog. It's going to be Wells and Sever.
0: Reno 246, both units, 26.
2: 246.
3: Buttermere Court.
2: 24.
0: Reno 7373.
2: 7373.
0: We're going to have another unit to Kingsley and Kingsley Street Red. This is the second Ford Escape. Is the second vehicle.
2: Timber.
0: Rio 10-3,
2: Washington,
0: Gill. Rio 10-3-9. Officer Williams, Officer DeVore, 1041, show me en route to the crash on 15.
2: Yellow.
3: Yeah, I called out on yellow.
2: Tom 34.
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5: Area check of this report in RGC library on the 4th floor.
0: Charles 52, fire alarm to be left at 10:50.
7: Charles 303.
2: Tom 32, 10-4, second in Kinsley.
8: Fire 30, Washoe.
2: Number 14, Sydney Wells and Salver for a 1046 vehicle. Animal Control is also responding to the RP for a dog that's inside, but it's otherwise unoccupied. It's a camper. It's Wells and Salver.
0: Yeah.
9: Two RPs. One is going to be the employee stating that a male is refusing to leave, causing a disturbance, pointing his finger around like a gun, and then the actual subject called as well, stating that he was upset because someone urinated in his water bottle, and the employees are doing nothing to assist him. 4100 Holland at the pool.
4: Washoe
9: 2 hour
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0: Flex plate 398, Adam Nora, Union.
2: 10-4. Yeah, second in Kinsley or Kinsley Kiski?
0: Kinsley, Neil.
2: 10-4.
11: We're in the area attempting to locate. Do you have a better location for us?
2: Four one eight, 19418, and that's for the 10-50 at 2nd and Kinsley. And are you code 4?

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4: Five Quartz Lane, you guys will be staying on scene. 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
0: I copy. We drove to the area at 2nd and Coonsley, did not see anything. We'll head, I guess, more east and see if we can locate them. 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
6: 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Respond North McCarran Boulevard and West 7th Street.
7: That's responding to call on Parkway. 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The RP has a feeling that the subject has a 1032, but one was never seen. Did advise subject has military history, possible MHI.

0: 362 Lima. Give me a phone number for Washoe County PMP.
1: 10-4.
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0: Reno, Engine 1.
1: Engine 1.
0: We located the accident. The actual location is Kingsley and Manuel Street.
1: Anyone?
3: 42, come for next.
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1: 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Matthew 6-2 right now.
0: Sparks, 321, log on.
4: 321.
0: Hopkins in 2431. Tonight, good afternoon.
4: Stepper, good afternoon.
3: Okay, keep the area.
5: I'm under 14, code 4. I'll be on check.
1: Under 14. Awesome, sir.
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0: Good morning, 41-10-8 is yellow close.
1: Steve.
0: Copy.
7: East of 271 that's showing 1099 as well. It's going to be Indiana, Paul Henry, 24049.
4: Temper, you want me to put you on a different call or that call?
7: Put me on a different one and see if a swing shift unit's available.
1: Come on, sir.
8: RP was a delivery driver at the location, stated he saw a subject smoking marijuana. Associated vehicle is a silver BMW with California plate. States they're currently getting fuel at this location. Believes he's going to drive under the influence. Driver's a WMA in his 20s, wearing a black beanie, black shirt, and blue shorts. 3431 White Lake Parkway, 7-11.
1: Anyone?
4: Motor 14.
5: There is a subject on scene here with the dog. The male half is at the Chevron 6 and Wells trying to get gas, but he doesn't have money, so I'm going to go check on him real quick.
4: Motor 14.
2: Thank you, Rita.
1: Thank you, Nanny.
0: 32, I'll be en route with 22.
4: 10-4, 42, 10-8.
0: 42, copy. Just advising, I'm clearing. RPD was on scene. One owner is on their way to get gas. The other one stayed inside with the dog.
8: Copy that. Thank you.

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1: 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Tenor 41, I can go to the 1090.

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0: Wade, phonetically William, Adam, Ida, David, first of Ashley, Adam, Sam, Henry, Lincoln, Edward, Yellow, date of birth 07-30-1997, California driver's license number Frank, 7292084.
1: 10-4.
2: 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We are going to be at Coonley Interval.
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1: Just Charles 2. 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
1: Thank you.
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7: Virginia. Before, so I was running this running from office plant.
1: Yes, sir. He's a clear of off class C unit with lenses. Local says that he's white, 5'8", 155, blonde and blue.
8: Fashion 6-5-9. You mean 835 in the way to check us, sir?
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0: 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If you can vote for Sona Forest Park, check for possible disturbance involving a WFA in her 30s with a juvenile WFA approximately 6 to 8. RP stating that the adult is following the juvenile on a dirt bike, yelling at the juvenile to continue running. RP believes it's possibly some kind of weird punishment. The juvenile is shrieking and the mom keeps yelling at her. Forest Park.
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2: 10-4. 1-5. 333 Park Street. Park Manor, apartment number 215, for a total unknown. RP stating that subjects are shooting at 1032 or banging on his door. 33 Park Street, number 215.
4: 1-5, and up.
2: And just for 43, you've gotten multiple calls at this location. Please, subjects 296.
4: Howdy,
2: thank you. 246.
4: Just for 43, that pump should call that. RP said the same thing, but it was unfounded. I can't wait to see what out there.
3: I'm going to see what
4: 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What
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1: 937, so for 965. Can you respond with 947 and ask for the piece?
5: Male pushed elderly female to the ground, both still on scene. 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
15: 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The assailant left unknown where.
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1: Master.
0: Okay.
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5: 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Oh, 702, 73, 10, 8, warning.
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6: 4 and 1042. Have a good night.
2: You too. Thank you.
6: 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I'll be sent out.
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0: Three Elm Street, Unit 309, District 4, Engine 1. Respond 343 Elm Street, Unit 309.
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0: 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When you guys get here, if you'll just grab your 40, we pretty much have it contained. We're just trying to get all the people out of the area, you know.
1: Copy, we have it ready. You want me to make my way to the east side?
2: Per RP, the other driver is possibly positive for Nora or 1056, but eyes are red and barely open. Accidents involving a silver Subaru and a brown Honda CR-V at East Lincoln and Harbor Cove.
0: 41.
3: 371.
4: And criminal court date is going to be November 4th at 1400 hours. November 4th at 1400.
0: Copy that, thank you.
5: Nora 333, Nora 335, Innocent 63.
0: Where is it? 35.
5: 3002 Sierra Highlands Drive, Arco, in the parking lot. Checking the welfare. Believe it was a single for the vehicle. Silver Nissan SUV. RP stated that a male and a female are just sitting inside the vehicle and do not look coherent. However, the male appears angry and heard no 1016 stated it just didn't look right. Females possibly 1056 narcotic. 2006 Sierra Highlands, Arco in the parking lot.
1: Happy night.
0: Vehicle around 345. That's going to be related to my prior call for service. They checked okay when I was out them earlier, but maybe something's changed between now and then. Right on Nora 330, I'm tracking and you can cancel that call.
5: Nora 333, 335, I'm just going.
0: 35 minutes.
1: Near garage 44.
6: Yeah, I was trying to see if we could find, maybe through CLEAR or something, a more updated address that's here.
1: The only information we have for the suspect is the first name of Justin.
5: Charles 212, on his phone.
7: MHI, and most is going to do follow-up at a later time unless she recontacts with a law enforcement need.
0: And then Dick Springs Drive.
5: Confirm 235, can you respond?
0: I'll be okay. I'll be good for it.
5: I'll be good for Robin Dick Springs.

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1: Sunshine. 32, watch the sunshine.
2: Alright, we're good for it.
1: 10-4.
2: And the mail has QA.

0: Dispatch from 37.
1: 37. Can you make me a call for a brown brindle and white dog on Lemon Valley Drive? Affirm 37, I'll show you working it. Copy, thank you.
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0: 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She'll give you the deets in a minute.
1: 10-4.
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4: It'll be a code 5 for case 26-7133 and 1060.8. Also, it'll be at Greenbury Shopping Center.
5: I've got to go back to house 4.
1: On the way.
5: Copy, thank you.
6: Negative, but I think Green had another request for you.
2: I'll switch to Green.
6: Thank you. Jen. Sergeant Hall. And at the front desk.
2: Yeah.
7: Truck 15, we're in the Periscope to Hall.
8: Truck 15, go ahead.
6: Truck 15. Apparently a fire alarm at 200 West 2nd Street, the District 1 with frequency 200 West 2nd Street.
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0: Hey,
4: you want to see the St. Mary's? Anderson.
5: Reno, Ryder, one returning.
4: Ryder one.
1: Ryder one, trip 15.
6: Go ahead.
1: Yeah, we're responding to an activated fire alarm at 200 West 2nd. We're coming from the airport.
5: Copy. Break, Reno, can you send that call to us?
4: Ryder one, Ethan. And I'll show you returning.
1: Thank you.
7: Control, which is a crash.
1: Go ahead.
7: Work supervisor, Ken and myself would be 42. Have a good evening.
1: Send for a good night.

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1: 10-4, I'm just watching the vehicle. 371 Sparks. And Marietta Sparks. It's an arrest warrant, 1050 related, 1000.
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2: Well, here's V10-8. Subject was trespassed and advised not to return.

0: Tom 334, Sam 373, we know, 1063.
1: Day 4.
0: Here's your booking that's responding 1205 South Meadows Parkway. The South B department's in the parking lot checking for a negative in 3150. Looks like RP advised a juvenile hit the back of his vehicle with an e-bike. Juvenile's father is now on scene causing a verbal disturbance, refusing to take responsibility. RP stating the juvenile's father is saying he's going to grab a 1032. We're still in line 1205 South Meadows in the parking lot.
1: 34.
2: The only one.
1: Clear for another?
2: Affirm, go ahead.
1: Double laugh, no hyphen. Castillo Jimenez, Charles Adam Sam, Tom Ida Lincoln, Lincoln Ocean, John Ida Mary, Edward Nora, Edward Zebra, First Oak Francisco, Frank Robert, Adam Nora, Charles Ida Sam, Charles Ocean.
0: Nevada plate 005, Union 87. And then the second was that e-bike.
2: Another 12, go ahead.
3: Plate's going to be 203, George 50 and about on a Cadillac.
2: Area of Wedge and White Creek. RP advised a bicyclist was driving erratically. Driven by WMA, wearing a gray hoodie. He was covering his eyes, punching the air, and swerving. The bike was described to be yellow. He was southbound on Wedge. Sack 834 further. Time lapse at 15:27. Watch your clear.
0: Okay.

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2: 54.
3: Correction. It's part of fire side. Just break it.
4: I'm going to

0: management unit is responding to the 9-10-50. RP is still standing outside the apartment in the parking lot next to his vehicle. The juvenile's father is now inside apartment. Inside the unit 2041, building F, Frank. No longer living.
1: There you are. 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
0: Okay, 3 minutes out.

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1: 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It's room 1009. 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
0: Copy. 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
2: Name is for information only. NHP responding to the area of northbound 395 Village in Cold Springs for a wrong way driver. Vehicles going southbound in the northbound lanes. Check 857, multiple 911s coming in. Vehicle's a gray Dodge Ram pickup truck. Watch out, clear.

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1: 361.
0: Two last names not hyphenated. Robert Ida Victor, Edward Robert Adam, space, Mary Adam Robert, Tom Ida Nora, Edward Zebra, first of Freddie, Frank Robert Edward, David David Yellow, DOB 10204, California DL Yellow 9038968, and trailer will be released in.
1: 10-4, he's in there. Clear ballot, negative 6.
0: 10-4.
2: Just for information, the subject's in Parkman or Apartments called again. It seems like a unit, if they're available. He's actually requesting someone to respond.
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2: Josh, 1-7-10-4, can you respond with Las Vegas, 43 Park Street? Chester 173 is 33 Park Street, Park Manor number 215. Roger. Chester 173, MC, we can take
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1: Anyone?
0: This is Burke, food in room 1009. System took a reset. You can have TAC 1 back. We're clear returning.
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0: MHP has any units in the area or en route to this reckless.
1: To my knowledge, they're en route. I don't know their ETA. I think the last update I was getting is they're approaching Lemon now.
0: Got that.
2: We're back at par, both units 220, or both units will be 1042, have a good night.
1: 1042, break, 2 North 42, wash on light, 2 North 42.
3: 32, last of Sam, Charles Henry, Union Lincoln Tom, Edward, first of Mary Adam Robert, Ida Edward, DOB 0904 of 1941, Nevada OLN 080-184-2109.
1: That's right. Thanks
0: for it. Sparks 271.
1: Master, you jet traffic, you cut out.
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1: Master.
5: On the what was run, what was the arrest warrant for?
1: She's clear about Class C.
3: Copy, thanks.
1: 26. No, 246, Austin Mariana, no, 246.
6: You're supposed to be going south for overtime, Liam.
1: 10-5, checking to see if you made it to the station. He's been shutting it off for 36 minutes.
5: He's here
1: around.
5: No,
1: I can see.
0: Myself and cover 10-8 vehicles were released to owners.
7: Did you happen to know if there was an update at all on that wheelchair?
1: Not too safe.
8: Street, number 134.
1: Yeah,
9: 35. Got around to it yet, so it's not a cab that took it.
8: Yeah, I'm not sure about that. It was there, hosting when we left.
7: 10-4. Battalion 1, ready to copy all that?
0: Negative, Reno's on the phone.
9: So, Runza was going to call a cab to come get that, but they hadn't got around to it yet, and that's the only update I have, so it should be there.
0: I copy. 7-Eleven's video shows it being picked up and taken back towards the senior living facility, so I was going to check over there. Maybe a friend picked it up and moved it.
9: I copy.
0: Door 232, LV 1042, have a great night.
1: Happy, have a good night. 10-32, Asha.
10: 32.
1: Oops, sorry, 1087 information only.
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1: Roger 2.

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0: 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Sparks, Andrew.
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2: Charles 315, you're checking code 4? I'm Park Street.

0: US on the area, the Wells overpass southbound near the top. So a Comfort 6 vehicle, the small white sedan, has the roadway blocked. Looks like someone's attempting to work on it. The Wells overpass southbound.
1: Take the photo.
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0: 10-4.
1: 321 can be en route.
0: 321. Had a tonic, was possibly thrown up on the side of the vehicle. Looks like the LPD did attempt to check on the female and the male became aggressive. Union 266, are you ready to check up for?
2: Very fine.
0: Union 266.

0: Reno, it's at 3, or at the dispatch, our call's priority 3, will be returned.
1: Stand there.
2: 36.
3: Can you start me another unit, please?
2: AFER.
0: Is this 3?
1: Yes, it's AFER.
2: Temper, good night.
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3: 21.
4: So he's going to be on the south side directly across from the Galleria entrance.
1: You're at 3:30 right now.
0: Sir.
1: You get a chance. Let me review 883.
0: 883. Looking at that.
3: What's your Arctic 31?
2: Arctic 31.
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5: 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It'll be 507.
2: Copy, thank you.
1: Please. Suspects of WMA 36-foot medium build, wearing black shirt, camo pants. Looks like suspects currently at the corner of Kitski and Peckham. At the Dollar Tree on Kitski.
0: Hey, now. We're in the area.
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2: Harvey's advising he sees PD near the suspect.
3: Yeah, we're en route. We're about a minute out.
0: 77.
1: Victor, Ida, Tom, Tom, First Phonetic Lady, John, Union, Sam, Tom, Ida, Nora. DOB is going to be 101278, Nevada, OLN 1704-494-360.
0: Charles, 02.
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0: 6423 Galena Canyon Trail and 6 Speed for verbal 1016 between the husband and wife. RP did attempt to cancel the call at the end. I don't have any further, so known if there is still an active disturbance. There's two priors at this location from the last 90 days. One was for a runaway of a 15-year-old, and one was loud music.
1: Thank you.

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5: 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The motorcycle rider is up, does appear to be injured. Involved vehicles of dark gray Toyota Tundra, California plate 31743, Edward 4, and it's still on scene.
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0: We're 23, code 4, and both units are 42. Have a good night.
1: You too. Thank you.
2: Marina, copy.
0: Copy, 13, 10-42. Have a good night.
1: You as well.
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2: Too far.
4: Hey, it's Lux. 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
6: Well, I can go clear it also. Just let me know, Sergeant.
4: 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Thanks, buddy.
3: GOA, I'll be pushing the yellow.
1: Hey, firm, if I can show you, responding to long lane Maralama, injury 1050, vehicle, motorcycle.
0: 10-4 from Weldon.
7: I think we'll keep them until we use them and then give them back empty.
8: 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The motorcycle is down at this time. It appears to be an older male. Sparks Boulevard and Henry R. Parkway.
9: Sparks Boulevard and Henry R. Parkway.
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0: Stack 880 contacted the RP. They are not home. They left and did not tell me where they were going.
1: Copy. So just close it, no action then.
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3: Can you say that again a little bit slower?
2: Sorry about that. One Nora 4, Adam Lincoln 3, Adam Paul 6, Frank Charles 4, 17872.

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1: 17.
0: Is clear expired and surrendered registration on that 2015 Nissan. Are you code 4?
1: Copy, code 4.
0: On Pringle.
1: Copy, they should be code 4 Anna over there. We got suspect over here.
0: Pepper.
1: And Big John is declining any medical.
0: Copy, declining.
1: 381. 381. 3814, what
2: did you say? 381.
1: Washoe,
0: 222,
1: out of par, J4.
0: 222.
1: Charles, can I get 2729-1?
0: Abram, go ahead.
1: Last of Charles, Adam, Robert, Robert, Ocean, Lincoln, Lincoln. First of Tom, Yellow, Charles, Henry, Edward, Lincoln, Lincoln, Edward. DOB 65-2001, Nevada DL 020-602-6870.
0: Charles, 67.
3: Charles, 67, Serena.
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4: 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Mom has been darted and we're just trying to get the cops there.
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2: to be in a check in a single.
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2: Charlie King, Clark 33, will be returning.
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3: Charles 211.
2: Charles 331.
1: 331.
2: When you get a chance, case number, please. You see the note I put in there for address history?
4: Charles 332,

0: 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Respond West 7th Street and Downey Avenue.
1: We should have sent Downey. Got a report of a subject who was bit by a dog. One of the dogs is walking away when RP is trying to get a picture of the dog. There's currently a vocal disturbance. Medicals and we're out and we're notifying animal control. It's 7th and Downey.
2: Report.
1: Report.
3: To get a hold of AAA for him, because he said that that's who he was trying to get a hold of, but we're also paging search and rescue for information only at this time.
2: Copy doll.
4: 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That will call on 7th and Downey, San Francisco.
1: Matthew 47, 10 for Chelsea and Fine, just...
2: 5 minutes.
1: Matthew 45, Matthew 47, the owner of the dog is now on Downey. RP is walking back towards 7th. In fact, the dog's going to be described as a pit bull.
2: Uh-huh.

0: 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He'll be 10:41 and he'll be doubled up with me. We'll be using 6Paul 30.
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2: 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Has not shown up to work for the last 2 days. Has history of suicidal ideation. Unknown what he was diagnosed with, but possibly 1096. It's going to be a William Ackley, white male, age 50, 5'6", thin built, white hair, at the Siegel Street Victorian. Units are 43, paramedics en route 200 Nichols Boulevard for a medical. Sparks clear.
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2: 10-4.
4: Can we reach out to Modoc County and see if they're able to assist? We got the driver is just right on the road, just slightly east of Bahia.
2: We did end up reaching out to them. It may not have updated on your CAD yet. They said that they're not responding and then told us the two closest tow companies where they've come out of.

0: 321 Fox. Nothing came through on your last transmission. Is your next subject David?
1: Hey, firm.
0: 10-4, he is clear valid with a motorcycle endorsement, negative tip. And 321 Carson City tow is en route.
1: 10-4, thank you.
0: Did you have traffic?
2: Ten four Beard and Almond.
0: Six four 30. Traffic.
3: Yeah, can you start a tow for a motorcycle, red in color, please?
4: Good. Just change status. He's still showing up to Dickerson.
5: Oh, sorry about that. 23, and you can clear the RTS.
4: 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Okay, 25.

0: Tell for a motorcycle, please.
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0: Black motorcycle.
1: How did you get
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0: addiction renowned crisis care firm medical sports group.
1: California plate, floor team Robert, boy 088.
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1: 3.
0: Hope you have some time and get pounds available to airway East Peckham on airway 10 front unknown injury 10-50 single vehicle involved. Airway Peckham.
2: Number 7285-7285.
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2: Copy and SAR 30 to be advised that we did get a hold of AAA for that stalled vehicle, and they are going to have Hanneman's respond. We're going to attempt to get a hold of VRP. I know his services body just to let him know, but just wanted to give you the update.
4: Stand down and wait to hear from AAA if things change.
2: Happy. I'll keep it pending for now just in case they do end up calling us back.
4: Copy, thanks.
2: You're welcome.
1: Perfect. Copy. Thank you.
2: Vehicle involves a light brown or gold Toyota Tacoma. And looks like a red SUV. They're blocking traffic.
3: Send back, copy. Cutting code.
0: Timber.
2: Confirm. Anybody just one.

0: 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Hi, I'm telling call 935.
1: Yelmo, Lincoln High to Edward. DOB is 213 of 2000. Looks like she might have a California DL of yellow, 338-6439.
2: Call 54.
3: Fleet's going to be 3972 Charles 5, is that on Nissan?
4: Yes. Clear expired 12/20/25 on a 23 Nissan sedan.
3: Copy, thank you, Osho. I watched 2/12, is my radio super low?
4: Just a little windy.
3: Copy.
0: Roger, can 370 actually tonight?
5: 370 tonight.
2: Suspended or revoked 27 in California and ID card only in Nevada.
1: 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Thank you, Rita.
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1: Mr. 45, I'm going to check for 4.
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0: 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REMS is going to transport the victim of the dog bite. Do we have an ETA for animal control?
1: 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Where do you want me to have them go?
0: Well, we're standing by with both parties. If they're not far, we could just hang out until they get here. But if it's going to be a while, then we'll need to make arrangements.
2: Can you run Richard from the original call? The victim saying that there should be a PPO that's unserved.
1: 10-4.

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0: N2 Charles 5 is clear, but expired as of 2025 on a 23 Nissan sedan.
1: Copy. Thank you, Washoe.
0: You're welcome.
1: Any information for them?

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0: 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Yes,
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1: 10-4.
2: Marshall,
1: what's 54?
2: I'm 54. Okay, a single unit, 10-8.
0: 54. Cover both.
1: Ship units responding to the area, Yori and Grove in the area, checking for a trouble unknown. RP texted 911, sitting a male subject just through a fence pole next to the daycare, described as an unknown race male wearing a yellow bandana and a blue jersey. Like RP's still texting. We're trying to clarify if the subject crashed and broke through the fence area. RP's advising subjects on foot. Yori and Grove.
0: Moving around. How's it? 360-123.
1: 361. Arco on Virginia. Arco 4. 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
3: Copy. I'll be monitoring IC Type 2 when you leave the valley. Copy.

0: 21341. Either my computer's not updating or that plate's not in the call. Can you run it, please? If it's not.
1: 315, Reno Status Check, so go for checking for phone disease.
2: Go for research.
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0: I got it now, thank you.
4: Six to Adam Victor, Utah.
3: 10-4.
1: Unit 320 to the Trouble Unknown, Oregon Grove. RP is now seeing the subjects approaching Virginia, but they're still not clarifying what they witnessed the subject doing.
5: Stand by my background. I'll head to the next transfer tower.
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2: Charles
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1: 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Thank you. Copy up here, there.
0: 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You witness the subject rip a pole by the daycare and then throw it inside the daycare area while the children were playing.
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1: Negative. I'm not seeing a daycare in the area either on the map.
2: 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I'm sorry, Magic Pines. Daycare at 2725 Jewelry. I'll check that out.
1: 1025.
3: 31.
4: 331, 351 for Target 1550 East Lincoln Way for a larceny just occurred. 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
4: 271.
0: You can put this whole call on pending and we can make a 6-point head there.
4: Sounds good. You want to do something on Australia, Tinny?
3: Thanks for doing it.
4: Be advised, loss prevention said the male was screaming gibberish and appeared possibly under the influence.
5: Station 2, Unit N, 123.
3: Sparks 93, nabbing to the larceny.